0: this one from Cyndi Lauper, True Colours. She released this out on 16th of September 1986, would you believe? Potterall Records. It was classed as electronic rock. Would you put that as, put it more as a ballad? Anyway, it doesn't matter. But also, Phil Collins brought that out as well.
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0: It's what you're doing. That's right. 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
1: These two started off as PJ and Duncan in 1997. Sorry, before that. By 1997, they started being as Anson Deck. Got that one all wrong again, but never mind. It works out just the same as a normal show. Is it a normal show with Mr. G and the memorable moments? Not really.

0: various versions of that, and we've just played you the shorter version there of 3:17, but there is actually one what goes on for 31 minutes, and then there's another one what is somewhere about 7:35 or something like that, the extended versions. But I just thought we'd play that version from 1978, Frank Miller, and it's called Music Box Down.
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0: But that's a good one to put you to sleep, that one. It's lovely, isn't it? It's so relaxing.
2: You were listening to Mr. G's Memorable Moments show.

This next song was Jimmy Jones, it was written by him and also by Otis Blackwell, recorded, and Dale Shannon's done a version of it as well. I actually had that version, but it'd be quite good to listen to. Also, the band The Sparks, who was a big hit in the 70s as well, you know, the town is big enough for us and all that, they've done a version of it as well. And again, I haven't heard that version, but no doubt I shall be on the lookout for it. But meanwhile, we are going to be playing Jimmy Jones himself, who wrote it and also sang it. And this is his version. It came out in the 60s, but it was written in 1959. So it's a fair age.

cigarette break. It's like 10,000 spoons when all you need is a knife. It's meeting the man of my dreams and then meeting his beautiful wife. And isn't it ironic?

It was Leo Sayer, and that was called More Than I Can Say. Hey, there you go, then you see More Than What I Can Say. That's unusual for me, I can usually say a fair bit. But anyway, I'm not going to say too much because we're going to play another track, just like this.

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0: can move on with this one from the 70s, 1976. You remember 1976? It was the heat wave, wasn't it? Massive heat wave. And also Bob Seger came out with a song off the album Night Moves. And yeah, funnily enough, this is the title track. It's called Night Moves from Bob Seger. Mr. G, on the Memorable Moments. Yeah, that's why we do it. You remember the hot summer of 1976? I would say 69 then. Never mind. Was it chilly then? Or was it cold? I don't know. I was on you, Bobby.
1: By gum! These songs make me remember to when I were a lad.

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How far off I sat and wondered. Started humming a song from 1962.

is Alana Miles, and this was called Black Velvet. The question is this song about Elvis Presley? Well, have a listen to the lyrics and see if you can find it.

0: The song is a paean to Elvis Presley, whose portrait was often painted on black velvet, and who used a hair dye named Black Velvet. Co-writer Christopher Ward, who was Miles' then boyfriend, was inspired on a bus full of Elvis fans riding to Memphis attending the 10th anniversary vigil at Graceland in 1987.
1: She knows everything about that lady, didn't she?

0: my gun. These songs make me remember to when I were a lad. This DJ plays them oldies just like they used to be. Très bien. Here, put kettle on, mother.
1: It's Mr. G on your radio.
2: Let's have this one from John Lennon. It's called Tell the Sky. It got revamped back up again by Roxy Music. And a few other people have done it as well, but John Lennon and Roxy Music have made it the bigger hits. So anyway, let's crack on with John Lennon and Jealous Guy.

0: we're going to go on with this one from Donovan, and it's called Sunshine at Superman. It's all about a lady, would you believe, Linda Ann Lawson. And she was born in Windsor in 1946. Well, there you go. Donovan, I don't know. Did he fancy her? Did he just know of her? I don't know. But he wrote a song about her. So, okay then. She gets with the royalties, I suppose. Watch it. Right, here goes Donovan, and it's called Sunshine Superman from 1966, I think it was. Yes, 1966. I just had to have a quick check through. So, good old 60s again.
1: By gum! These songs make me remember to when I were a lad. This DJ plays them oldies just like they used to be. Très bien. Here, put kettle on, mother.
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0: Also, it was sung by Luther Vandross as well.
1: Please, play me another Memorable Moments tune.
0: From Seal, and it's called Crazy. He's a British singer-songwriter. He sold over 20 million records worldwide with hits, songs with like Crazy and also Killer. Also, he did Killer as well with Adamski as well, didn't he? Also, he did Kiss from a Rose as well, which was released in 1994. So he's had some good success, and also he's won Brit Awards and with the Best British Male in 1992 as well. So, further ado, let's crack on with this one from Seal, and it's called Crazy.
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0: go to 1984, February 84, with this one from the Go-Go's. It's called Head Over Heels.
1: Keep it locked with

Yeah, that was the Go-Go's. They've been go-going since 1978 when they formed in America, Los Angeles, in fact, in 1978 they formed up. There was a band of six ladies all doing various things. They had two bass guitarists and a pianist, a drummer, and a lead guitar, which was Jane Weaveland. Of course, lead vocals was, of course, Belinda Carlisle.

0: have this one from Blind Melton, and it's called No Rain. People say, oh, could do without the rain. Then again, you need water, so you've got to have the rain. But it's nice not having the rain, but when it comes, it's nice, but then you just fed up of it, aye, because it all comes all at once. But we do need the rain. Anyway, let's have this one from Blind Melton. It's called No Rain. It's Mr. G on the Memorable Moments.
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0: Go back to 1996 when the Backstreet Boys came around and they sang this song in the charts. I'll Never Break Your Heart. Oh, I love when they split up. They did. Did they split up? I can't remember. It's that long ago. Yeah, I can't remember what I did yesterday. In fact, I don't know what song I played last, so I have no hope of thinking about that. Anyway, let's crack on with the memorable moments with the Backstreet Boys with this song.
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0: back to 1979 with this one from the Detroit Spinners, and it's called Working My Way Back to You. Obviously, Four Seasons did that one as well, and a few others, but in them days, they used to just swap and chuck songs.
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1: Oh, sir, I'm terribly sorry. I can't put you through to President Carter.
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1: 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And here's the latest.
2: England have beaten the Democratic Republic of Congo 2-1 in the round of 32, setting up a tie with Mexico in the next round. Two second-half goals from Harry Kane saw Thomas Tuchel's side come from behind to save themselves from an embarrassing early exit. These fans have been full of praise for England's captain.
3: At the start, we were a bit apprehensive, but then Harrison Kane came in and he just turned it all around. Probably the best striker in the world.
4: He is a treasure. Harry Kane is a treasure. Yeah.
3: That ends the argument. He's the best.
2: The government are facing more questions over their defence spending plans as Downing Street haven't revealed where they'll get the money from. £4.7 billion of the £15 billion promised for defence is yet to be identified. It's a problem that'll have to be solved by the next Prime Minister, widely expected to be Andy Burnham. A 16-year-old boy suffered potentially life-changing injuries after being shot in Birmingham. Police say it happened at around 5:30 p.m. yesterday evening in the Alum Rock area of the city. Detectives are now investigating with a larger police presence in place. Diesel prices are coming back down, seeing their largest monthly fall in more than a quarter of a century. Oil prices have eased, with talks between Iran and the US appearing to make some progress, and more tankers are making their way through the Strait of Hormuz. Rod Dennis is the Senior Policy Officer at the RAC. He's updated us on the average cost now.
5: Well, at the moment, as of sort of the end of June, very beginning of July, we're looking at the average price of a litre of diesel around about £1.67 a litre. Now, that's down significantly. That's down significantly. It's a huge drop. We saw a 17 pence a litre drop in June.
2: And a couple in Wales have been given approval to build an eco home where they say they'll breed and eat guinea pigs. They've been given a planning permission by Pembrokeshire County Council, including small scale livestock kept for meat. As well as guinea pigs, they're also hoping to raise pigeons and rabbits for food to try and live sustainably on the land. That's the latest from Radio News Hub. I'm Frankie Hersine.
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2: Cloud and rain clearing to leave a dry but breezy day for many of us. It will be warm in the sunshine though. Cooler and blustery showers in the north with a high today of 26 degrees Celsius.
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10: Canada is to compete at the 2027 Eurovision Song Contest. The European Broadcasting Union says while born in Europe, the contest continues to welcome the world. Canadian-born singer Celine Dion won the 1988 contest representing Switzerland. A West End theatre is to be renamed in honour of the late playwright Sir Tom Stoppard. The Duke of York Theatre will be named the Tom Stoppard Theatre in tribute to the acclaimed writer who died in November 2025. Lethal Weapon Act actor Danny Glover has revealed he's been living with Alzheimer's disease for several years. The 79-year-old announced the news during an interview on American television and explained he'd been diagnosed not long after receiving an honorary Oscar in 2022. And former Doctor Who star Sharon D. Clarke says she hopes audiences will be transformed after seeing her play Othello. The 59-year-old actress has been cast in the Royal Shakespeare Company's production, which reimagines the character as a black lesbian.

0: Oh, the ELO.
1: Hello.
0: And Living Thing. Kicking off, of course, Mike Batt and Summertime says he'd taken from that TV Seaside special. Good morning to you this morning. How are you this morning? I was speaking to Tommy just off air online, and he was saying, how are you this morning? Because he didn't have a lot of sleep last night. I have to say, Tommy, yeah, I'm exactly the same as you. I think I managed to get about 2 hours kip, but there you go. It's one of those things, isn't it? Sometimes you have good days, sometimes you have bad days, or in our case, it's not great nights. But still here to entertain you through till the hour of 10 o'clock this morning. Right now, 60s and 70s. And I was thinking, maybe I should speak to Theodore Roosevelt. You know, the president from 100 plus years ago, yeah? The guy behind the Panama Canal. Well, apparently Donald Trump yesterday, well, no, not apparently, he did speak to Theodore. He was doing one of these rally things and he went, I was speaking to Theodore Roosevelt, and he said, I can't do a Trump impersonation for the best of them, but he said to a crowd of people, he says, I was speaking to Theodore Roosevelt earlier, and he told me, he said, they should never have sold the Panama Canal for a dollar. Yeah, okay. Manny, he needs you again. Oh, dear me. You know we don't do politics, but if it's as funny as that, we have to throw it into the mix. Right, a little Gallagher and Lyle for you right now, followed by some Guys and Dolls.

Hot Guys and Dolls. And you don't have to say you love me. It'd be nice if you did. Do you love me? Before that, Gallagher and Lyle. And I want to stay with you. Of course. Now, I had some good news yesterday. I ordered my new car, which back in March, it has actually arrived now at the dealership. Usual process, got to go through, bits and bats. So hopefully, early part of next week, I'll be in my brand new car. Can't wait. I've gone for I've gone Chinese. Not Japanese. I'm not turning Japanese. I'm turning Chinese. I've gone for an Omoda. Very much looking forward to getting that. And an automatic as well. Not electric. No. I had one of those before. And had that for about 4 weeks till I hit a wall. But that's another story completely. And that wasn't, well, technically it wasn't my fault. My foot slipped. And I went at flying pace straight into the side of a building at about 60 miles an hour. And I still have the scars to show for it. Well, have you ever experienced an airbag? That was my first experience of an airbag. Now, we never want to experience an airbag at the best of times, but they are there for good safety reasons. But to be perfectly honest, it did its job, but I still have a mark because obviously there's an explosive device in there, so it fires off really rapidly. So I have a sort of still remnants of what was a burn mark on my wrist. Yeah, and it's still there. I can just see the shadow of it looking at it now. But there you go. I'm glad it was there. Probably a lot more worse injuries that would have occurred in that day. But there we go. Anyway, enough of that. Still a bit of Leo Sayer. And you make me feel like dancing. Should we follow that up with some more dancing? Yeah, why not? From Paul Nicholas. Or Paul Nicholas, I should say. Yes, you know what I mean.

Coming up to 7:30 a.m. on this Thursday morning. The British people there and can't stop the music. Actually, I have to say, out of the songs I know of theirs, you know, YMC in the Navy, I actually prefer that one. I think that's one of my favourites of theirs. And it was sad news yesterday, of course, we heard that Victor Wills, the founding member of and lead singer of the Village People, sadly passed away at the age of 74 yesterday. If you didn't know which particular character he was in the Village People, well, he was the front man, but he was actually the guy that was dressed as the policeman. Yeah, the copper, the motorbike copper. Yeah, had the helmet on and then all that sort of malarkey. Because you had the cowboy, you had the workman, and I can't remember, actually, you had the guy in the black leather as well, which was a bit surreal, but there you go. But yeah, very sad news. Victor Wills passed away yesterday at the age of 74 after suffering and going through a little bit of an illness. So we send our thoughts to his family this morning.

Mm-hmm. Yeah.

are they? The Piccadilly Witch. That same old thing before that, Johnny Bristol. And hang on in there. Hang on in there, baby. And a little still up before that. Now, do you remember certain products that aren't you can't get today? We're looking at things like Tudor. Do you remember Tudor crisps back in the day? And did you realise back in the day in the 70s they were 5 to 8p? What about Roundtree's secret chocolate bar? Do you remember that one? I'm not sure I remember that one, to be honest. But Fry's Five Centres, yeah. You know, the Fry's Delights, you know, the ones with the mint. That's the one I remember. In blue, I think it was in blue packaging. But they did a different version, which had multiple fruit fondants in them. And they cost about 4 to 8 pence back there. Oh, Nestle's Toffos. I remember the Toffo Toffees. Yeah, nice brown pack of Toffos. Where did they go? What about Spangles? I don't think I've seen Spangles for a while. And Vesta Curries. I think, actually, Vesta Curries you can still get today. But back in the 60s and the 70s, well, more the 70s, would you believe a Vesta's curry cost, or a Vesta's meal, well, generally speaking, cost you between 15 and 25 pence? I know. Inflation. Right, how about a bit of XTC? And then, oh, why not? A bit of D. D. Jackson.

Jackson. I am your automatic lover. Now Tommy's messaging sugar loaded Reese Ices or icicles. Ices. Don't remember those. Sorry, Tommy. Topic bar. Yeah, I remember that one. And of course the marathon, which went on to be renamed, of course. The Snickers bar, same concept, just bringing it into line with the packaging around the world. And that's why it was changed. That was all the reason it was. What about on the booze side? What about Watney's Red Barrel, the iconic keg? Yes. Who remembers a drink called Pony, which was a sweet fortified wine? And they had the long life kegs as well. Stone's Bitter. Panda Bitter Shandy. Alpine Pop, Corona, the original Orangeade, which had that knobbly bottle as well. And there were more flavours of Panda Pop back in the day as well. Do remember some of those. And I also remember the lorry, coming round and delivering your pop, and you get a crate of different flavoured drinks and stuff like that. I remember those days. Especially the summer months. I always seem to see them in the summer months. I'm sure they came round in other times as well, but that's my sort of divisive memory in the morning. Yeah, it is. Honestly, it is. Right, a bit of Racy. Then a bit of the Doolies.

chosen for you. Now, just going back to those curries a second from Vesta. Now, Paul was saying she can't find them anywhere. Well, I've just looked up on Amazon. Apparently, you can get the Vesta beef curry, the original Vesta curries, the beef one, a pack of three on Amazon. So just search Vesta curries on Amazon, and that will come up with the beef curry if you fancy that. So yeah, available still in some form or other. Right, your news is next at 9, taking us there a bit of the Nolans and a bit of Christopher Cross. I'll see you after the news at 8 o'clock.

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1: 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And here's the latest.
2: England are through to the round of 16 after a 2-1 win over the Democratic Republic of Congo last night. They did make it difficult for themselves, though, with Harry Kane bailing them out towards the end of the game. But his fan always felt they were going to make it through.
3: I thought in my head, my football brain said, we're going out, we're losing this. But my heart said, come on, there's still plenty of time left to go. And in the end, we were the better side. We tested their keeper more times. I say their keeper was man of the match. So I thought we were just going to come back and win it. It was only a matter of time, and we did it. Come on, boys.
2: Next up, they'll face Mexico at the Azteca at 1 in the morning on Monday. The government are under further scrutiny today over their defence spending plans after Downing Street couldn't say what cuts will be made to fund it. Only around two-thirds of the £15 billion has been identified, and the decision of where the money will come from will likely be for the next Prime Minister, expected to be Andy Burnham. Survivors of historical forced adoption are to get the apology they've been campaigning decades for. The Prime Minister is expected to acknowledge the harm caused when nearly 200,000 babies of unmarried mothers were taken away for adoption in England and Wales between 1949 and 1976. Education Secretary Bridget Phillipson called it a shameful period in our history. There's good news for diesel drivers, as we've just seen the largest monthly drop in the price of the fuel ever recorded. It's been put to a lowering of oil prices. Rod Dennis is a senior policy officer at the RAC. He told us to shop around.
4: Generally, people tend to think that supermarkets are the cheapest way to buy fuel, the cheapest places to buy fuel. We would urge drivers to shop around there, use the government's fuel finder scheme, use the free apps that are out there to check for lower prices. There may be, surprisingly, some smaller filling stations that are charging even lower prices in the supermarkets.
2: And it's believed Taylor Swift's going to marry NFL star Travis Kelce at Madison Square Garden tomorrow night. The night will head into US Independence Day on the 4th. She historically celebrates by throwing big parties. While there's no official confirmation, the city's mayor says a permit's been filed for a large event. For On Radio News Hub, I'm Frankie Hersine.
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7: As Hisense research shows, 44% of football fans rely on some form of superstition to carry them through the biggest games. Whether it's wearing the same shirt every time or sticking to the lucky snacks and drinks, these rituals create a sense of certainty. In high-pressure moments like the FIFA World Cup, they help fans feel in control and keep belief alive.
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2: Cloud and rain clearing to leave a dry but breezy day for many of us. It will be warm in the sunshine though. Cooler and blustery showers in the north with a high today of 26 degrees Celsius.
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11: Canada is to compete at the 2027 Eurovision Song Contest. The European Broadcasting Union says while born in Europe, the contest continues to welcome the world. Canadian-born singer Celine Dion won the 1988 contest representing Switzerland. A West End theatre is to be renamed in honour of the late playwright Sir Tom Stoppard. The Duke of York Theatre will be named the Tom Stoppard Theatre, in tribute to the acclaimed writer who died in November 2025. Lethal Weapon actor Danny Glover has revealed he's been living with Alzheimer's disease for several years. The 79-year-old announced the news during an interview on American television and explained he'd been diagnosed not long after receiving an honorary Oscar in 2022. And former Doctor Who star Sharon D. Clarke says she hopes audiences will be transformed after seeing her play Othello. The 59-year-old actress has been cast in the Royal Shakespeare Company's production, which reimagines the character as a black lesbian.

Napa. Dancing out of way. See, of course, the theme. It's a Barbie movie. Before that, busted an all-time low. We crashed the old wedding. Never a good idea. Don't crash weddings. Unless you're invited and you just decide to turn up. There you go. Or it's RSVP, you know. The good old days, yes. Anyway, it's coming to 11 minutes past 8 already. And what are we going to do? We'll have a look at what day it is this hour. May have a look at the celebrity birthdays in the next 2 hours. Got my record of the week as well. And we've got a few plays of songs that we've played this week. And, yeah, going to throw those into the mix as well this morning. Right now, Sven Bowen. Featuring Sex. Sex? Really? Sax. Boy, Billy. And I love this song. It's called First Time in San Juan.

Michael Jackson, Little Billie Jean. Before that, Sven, Bowen and Sax. And boy, Billy, my first time in someone. Right, should we have a look at what day it is today? Well, of course we know it is a Thursday. It's the penultimate day of the week. And it would turn out to be, would you believe, day 183 of the year. And we're down to 182 days left till we hit 2027. Today apparently is World UFO Day. So if you're into looking out for the old flying saucers, you know what I mean, flying saucers. Maybe a good day to have a look for them. You never know. It's I Forgot Day. Yeah, just seems perfect for me this morning. Well, after that link. Also, it's National Disco Day. And of course, was it yesterday? Yesterday we were chatting to Simon, of course, from Discos for Grown-Ups. And they do fantastic disco nights all over the UK. And of course, the big one in September, which we obviously gave away a fantastic prize to go to that event in Benidorm in September. So, maybe get in practice if you're going to that. Tommy, especially, start learning your moves, get your dance moves on. It would be a good one. It's also World Sports Journalist Day today. So a lot of very excited journalists last night for the fact that they didn't have to stay up till the middle of the night to watch an England game. It was quite early. And after a scary start, and I will be the first person to admit I did not watch the game from the beginning. I think I watched the last 15 minutes, which is probably the exciting part of the game and not having the depression set in at the beginning when the Dominican Republic or Dominica, whatever, that, yeah, whoever, scored into the first 7 minutes. But there we go. Last 15 minutes. And that was a bit of a little edgy, wasn't it, towards the end? But then again, I don't watch that much football, to be honest. But there you go. Anyway, well done to England through to the next round, which I think is on the early hours of Monday morning at 1 a.m. Taking place at the Aztec Stadium in Mexico against Brazil. Good luck. Yes. Is it Brazil or is it Mexico? I think it's Mexico they're playing. I see. I don't follow football that much. Right, a bit of a bondage moment for you. Oh.

Miles from Somewhere, the fabulous Mim Gray. Before that, John Barry with Rita Coolidge singing All Time High, which was taken from the movie Octopussy, of course, starring Sir Roger Moore. It's actually one of my favourite Bond films, as well as For Your Eyes Only. But then again, I like most of the Bond movies, has to be said. If you're a fan, you're a fan. And right now, we're all waiting to find out who will be the next James Bond incarnation. We'll just have to wait and see. Right, some Rockwell right now. Coming up to 29 minutes past 8.

0: That's Rockwell, Somebody's Watching Me. Oh, getting a bit nervous now. This radio, are you watching me? I'm watching you. Because you know technology and these smart speakers and radios, you can actually see who's listening in the morning. It's a clever little bit of technology. Not to worry you too much at the end of the day. Right, time for my record of the week. Now, this guy will be my guest, not next week, but the following week for a little bit of a chat. So very much looking forward to that. That's Ollie Swain. It is my record of the week as well, all this week. So should we play it? I think we should.
1: Breakfast with Piers, record of the week.

Let Alone Me, of course. Summer is nearly here. Before that, my record of the week from Ollie Swain. But Aliens Are Real. Seems appropriate to play that really today, doesn't it? Considering it's officially UFO day today. But there we go. Right. Now, next week, got a record of the week from the lovely Melissa Whitehouse called Reflections. And she is my guest on the show tomorrow. It is...

from Melissa Whitehouse. Single released tomorrow. And of course, she will be a guest on The Breakfast Show tomorrow for a little bit of a chat. And that song will be my record of the week all next week. So looking forward to chatting to Melissa tomorrow between 8 and 9.

Michelle Gale, Little Sweetness. Before I take that and Sure, quick look at the front pages of the newspapers this morning. The Sun goes with UFA Day. We've mentioned that. The Daily Mail goes with Disco Vibes plus Kate's Summer Plans. Okay. The Mirror goes with Football Roundup and some royal nods. Yeah. The Times goes with the politics plus international stories. The Guardian goes with global news plus some July bits. And the Daily Telegraph, Armed Forces tributes as well. Those are your front pages of some of your newspapers this morning. If you want to check them out, just nip onto the old social media and just click what you want to read. It's as easy as that. Right, your news is coming up next at 9 o'clock already, would you believe? Taking us there, some E17 and a little bit of Meatloaf. I'll see you after the news.

0: online,
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0: and on smart speakers
1: across the UK. And here's the latest.
2: It's the morning after the night before for England fans. A tense 2-1 win over DR Congo means the team through to the last 16 of the World Cup. Harry Kane scored both the goals, but he waited till the 75th minute to get going. For a lot of younger kids, it was the first and possibly last England game they'll see, because all the other kickoffs have been after bedtime. 9-year-old Robbie was watching the match.
3: Harry Kane played great. It was crazy. The comeback was magical. After 10 minutes, I thought we were going to draw it and win on penalties, but we came back and won 2-1. They're probably going to go till the semis.
2: Thomas Tuchel's side take on Mexico on Monday at 1 a.m. The government is facing more questions over its defence spending plans, as Downing Street haven't revealed where they'll get the money from. £4.7 billion of the £15 billion promised for defence is yet to be identified. It's a problem that'll have to be solved by the next Prime Minister, widely expected to be Andy Burnham. At least 11 people have been killed after Russia launched a massive attack on Ukraine overnight. Dozens are also injured in the country's capital. Ukrainian officials are calling on allies to help strengthen their air defences, describing it as a night of horror. There's good news for diesel drivers, as we've just seen the largest monthly drop in the price of fuel ever recorded. It's been put to a lowering of oil prices, which have been heavily affected by the US-Iran war. Rod Dennis is the senior policy advisor at the RAC. He says we're not in the clear just yet.
4: So some good news. However, we are sort of not out of the woods really by any means. Prices are still much higher now than they were before the war began. So there's still some way to go for drivers to see properly low price fuel, but at least things are heading in the right direction.
2: And two people have been arrested after climbing to the top of the Empire State Building in New York and then getting engaged. Once at the top of the tower, nearly 1,500 feet above Manhattan, they unfurled a banner reading, "When the power of love beats the love of power, the world knows peace." That's the latest from Radio News Hub. I'm Frankie Hersein.
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2: Cloud and rain clearing to leave a dry but breezy day for many of us. It will be warm in the sunshine though. Cooler and blustery showers in the north with a high today of 26 degrees Celsius.
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9: Canada is to compete at the 2027 Eurovision Song Contest. The European Broadcasting Union says while born in Europe, the contest continues to welcome the world. Canadian-born singer Celine Dion won the 1988 contest representing Switzerland. A West End theatre is to be renamed in honour of the late playwright Sir Tom Stoppard. The Duke of York Theatre will be named the Tom Stoppard Theatre in tribute to the acclaimed writer who died in November 2025. Lethal Weapon Act Danny Glover has revealed he's been living with Alzheimer's disease for several years. The 79-year-old announced the news during an interview on American television and explained he'd been diagnosed not long after receiving an honorary Oscar in 2022. And former Doctor Who star Sharon D. Clarke says she hopes audiences will be transformed after seeing her play Othello. The 59-year-old actress has been cast in the Royal Shakespeare Company.

then Jericho, Sugarbox. Before that, and kicking off our third and final hour this morning, it was Queen and Breakthrough. Now, you know we've mentioned UFO Day. Well, some people have, I think, put on the tin hat too much. Apparently, pancake aliens, yeah, this is a story from 1950. A man claimed aliens landed and gave him pancakes. He ate them and said they were pretty good. Yeah, okay. oh, dear me. This is in the UK in the 1960s. Apparently, a UFO landed in someone's garden, destroying their begonias. And they were very, very unhappy about it. Apparently, they never saw the spaceship. They just said it must have been a spaceship that killed our begonias. But there you go. Also, a noisy spaceship. Yeah, various reports of a spaceship or starship or whatever you like to call it, UFO, was too noisy and apparently woke up their dog. Yeah, okay, let's put a mark under completely bonkers, I think. Absolutely. Now, I'll be doing celebrity birthdays very, very shortly, but another birthday that has just been mentioned to me, Lindsay Bowingham. I think that's how you pronounce your name. I hope that is correct. Melissa wants to wish you, and I'll wish you, a very happy birthday. I hope you have a fabulous day. And I would have included you in the celebrities, but I think you'd like to be known just for yourself, my dear. So a very happy birthday, Lindsay. Have a wonderful day. Play this one for you. Bit of Aswad. And give a little love.

great song from Robert Palmer. She makes me, she makes me day. Before that, Johnny H. Jazz, Harder Girl, and before that, Aswad, and Give Her Just a Little. Right, let's take a look at those celebrity birthdays. Starting with Alex Morgan, he's 37, apparently he's a US soccer star. Not a clue, to be perfectly honest. Margot Robbie, of course, the actress, know her, of course, from Barbie and loads of other movies, including Wuthering Heights more recently, turns 36 years old today. And Lindsay Lohan, would you believe she's turning 40 today? The actress, known for many different movies, has been going through some troubled times, but looking like she's coming out of the other side, stronger and more positive. So there you go. Those are the celebrity birthdays. Of course, if it is your birthday, a very happy birthday from all of us, including Lindsay, who we mentioned moments ago. It's her birthday today. Have a fabulous day as well. Right, a bit of Hue and Cry, Ordinary Angel, then a little Hothouse Flowers. Coming up to 26 minutes past the hour of 9 if you're clock watching.

0: the Hot House Flowers.
1: Stick around, laugh a while, yeah.
0: Don't go before that. Ordinary Angel from the fabulous Stew and Cry. Now, did you know giraffes spend about 80% of their day just eating? I just tell them to pull their neck in. That's all I say to them at the end of the day. Also, being in a relationship is not all about kissing, dates or showing off. It's about being with the person who makes you happy. Ah, so true. So very true. And also, Sir Isaac Newton predicted, hasn't happened, we've got a few years to go yet, predicted that the world will end in the year 2060. So I guess that just gives us about another 20 odd years or so, is it? Something like that? 25 years or so? I won't be here. Most of you won't be here either, I guess. But there you go. Let's hope he's not delving into his Nostradamus moment at all. Right, Lil T'Pau. And I will be with you. Of course, anyone younger that's going to be around in 2016. Or 2060, I should say. Sorry to hear that. But I'm sure it won't happen.

That's Delta and Kids. Before that, Charlotte OC and Start of Summer. And before that, a little bit of Tapao. I Will Be With You. Now, another song that's getting released tomorrow is our very good friend, played it yesterday, Mario Drago. And his tribute to the brilliant broadcaster, Bob Harris, called Hey Bob. It's a cracking tune, it really is. Play that next.

Angel Eyes. Nearly wrapping up your breakfast show this Thursday morning. Two more songs to play. But can I just say thank you so much indeed for your company over the last 3 hours. And there's some great shows still to come on your favourite radio station between now and the end of the day. I'll be back tomorrow from 7 a.m. with more 60s and 70s. My very special guest, Melissa Whitehouse, will be joining us for a chat. We'll have the final play of my record of the week for this week, but it will go into rotation. And after 9, of course, it will be your top 10. But till then, have a wonderful day, whatever you're doing. And I will leave you with some Nick Kershaw. Wouldn't it be good? And finish off with a song he performed on for Elton John called Nikita. I'll see you tomorrow from 7 a.m. Have a fabulous day. Tatty bye.

Attention, attention. Drop zone in 5, 4, 3, 2, 1.

Build Me Up, Buttercup. I'm back. I'm sitting in the hot seat. 2 hours of great music coming your way, so sit back, settle down. It's time for the Daily Drop, and it's Thursday. My goodness gracious me. And what's going on with the weather? Still warm. Winds died down, but thick clouds. But a heat wave apparently is on its way. Another one. Yeah, it's going to brighten up before the weekend gets here, and right through the weekend, according to the weatherman, it's going to be hot, hot, hot, hot, hot, which is going to be good because it's the British Grand Prix as well. Sit back, settle down anyway. Until then, we've got loads of music coming your way. Stories from around the world with me in the hot seat. We are live. It is Thursday, and it is the Four Seasons.

Now, many of you will remember the events of Sycamore Gap when two miscreants decided in the middle of the night to cut down the famous tree. And those of you who don't know the story, well, where have you been for the rest of your life? Well, it was a national outcry. It was covered on most national networks, even abroad and further afield. People were talking about this tragic event where the sycamore tree at Sycamore Gap was cut down. It's that tree that sits in the ball. It's many a photographer and many artists have painted it and photographed it and whatnot. Well, once the hustle bustle had died down, the men were convicted and sent to jail. The National Trust planted a little sapling. I don't know how they do it, but they wanted a sapling to grow from the tree, and who knows, in 100 years' time, it may well be the new Sycamore Gap tree. Well, somebody's only gone and pinched it. Yeah, somebody's gone and snipped it and pinched it. I mean, what is wrong with people? I mean, the National Trust will say they're shocked and saddened as somebody has stolen a sapling. Presumably somebody somewhere's now got a new sycamore tree in their garden and they've tried to replant it. I don't understand why people would do that. I mean, what's going on with your brain? Why would you want to pinch the National Trust tree? Because you can. Oh, crazy people. I'm just going to call it this. Snake in the grass.

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1: 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Lots of chat and lots of gossip and lots of interaction, all of it.
2: I think they're very good.
0: From the depths of downtown County Durham, it's

Now, if you're a person of a certain age, you will remember the Looney Tunes. Remember? Daffy Duck, Sylvester, yes. Coyote, Wile E. Coyote and the Roadrunner. Yeah, you remember them all. Have you seen the videos on TikTok? AI-generated cartoons of the said characters. All old. Elmer Fudd is an old man. Sylvester the Cat, old. And Wile E. Coyote and the Roadrunner, old. And they all get together. It's really heartbreaking. It's really sad. And if you've watched one, you'll have watched them all. And there's a one where they all go to Wile E. Coyote's house to tell him that the Roadrunner's dead and he missed the funeral. And he runs to the funeral. He's an old man. He hobbles to the funeral with his walking stick. And he's kneeling at the Roadrunner's grave. And he says, I never wanted to catch you, you know. I just like the chase. And if you, as I say, if you're a person of a certain age, you will remember the Looney Tunes. You'll remember all the characters. Tweety Pie. The little, what do you call him? Porky Pig. And Wile E. Coyote and the Roadrunner. And oh, it's so sad. Bugs Bunny's in there as well. If you haven't seen it, get yourself on TikTok and see if you can find it. It is amazing to watch. And there's about five or six. There's even one of Tom and Jerry where they get the meet up again. The old men and the meet up again. And they just sit and had a chat about all the times they used to run around the kitchen. And I know it's more make-believe, but it's so wonderful to be able to see it. And as I say, if you're a person of a certain age, you remember them. You'll remember them. Now, a story that's hitting the headlines is about an England fan who splashed out £40,000. Where did he get the money from? Well, it was his deposit to buy a house with his girlfriend, but he decided to take his dad to every game that England can play in the World Cup. That's currently ongoing at the minute. Yeah. Jake Goodwin pre-booked his hotels, flights, tickets to every match that England can play in, right through to the final in New Jersey on July the 19th. He says, we've been in New York and we're going to see every game until England bring it home. Ah, man. He's spent 40 grand of his money. I think there's a, well, I'm not going to say anything, but there might be a little bit of a problem there. And with that, this is my song, One Star Became.

What I want to know is, what does the girlfriend think about it? I'm talking about the guy who spent his savings to buy his house with his girlfriend. £40,000 to go and see the games in America. Pre-bought his tickets. He paid £4,000 for one particular ticket. I honestly don't understand people who do that, but hey, yeah, love of the big game, I suppose, and well, it's a once in a lifetime, maybe, possibly. So, yeah, but £40,000, that's a big decision, and he's got a lot of questions to answer when he gets home, hasn't he? Because his girlfriend's going to say, "Darling, shall we go and look at number 47 down the road? Because we've got a deposit, and let's do it next week, shall we? Because I'm a bit busy this week. Just getting back from America and all that, you know. Oh, you been to America? Oh, who paid for that? Was it your dad? Yeah, it was me dad. Me dad lent us a couple of quid. Oh, that's nice of him. So anyway, about number 47 down the road. Do it next week. You see where I'm going with it? You can see the conversation, can't you? Next week never comes, and when she finally decides she's going to go and see it herself, and she signs the papers, he's going to go off his trolley, she's going to go off her trolley, and the whole thing's going to go down the pan. All because he wanted to go and see England play football. Wouldn't you like to be a fly on the wall of that house when that comes out?

Now, if you're wondering where I've been over the last 48 hours, well, as you know, our house is in some sort of disarray. The kitchen fit has been in. He's been in a week now trying to fit our kitchen. And he's getting there, to be fair. Well, on Monday, we decided, you know what? We need to be out of here. Let him get on with it. We've got no kitchen. We still don't have a kitchen. So we went away after the show on Monday. We went away to the lakes. So Tuesday's show and yesterday's show were pre-recorded. I wasn't here, which is why I wasn't talking on any of the shows. But here I am back from the lakes. Where did I go? I went to Lake Windermere, and we stayed in the Windermere Park Hotel, which is just on the outskirts of town. I mean, literally in town. You walk 4 minutes and you're in town. A lovely bed and breakfast just on the outskirts of the town itself, the town centre. Fantastic place as well, 4-star. And we had a beautiful suite. Thanks to Tony and Sarah who came along with us. We had a great time. The weather was okay. It wasn't brilliant. It was warm, and there was a bit of rain came through yesterday. And one of the things we noticed was low-flying jets flying around with Lake Windermere. F-35s from wherever. I don't know where they came from, but man, the noise those things made. But one councillor from the area is now trying to petition the government to have those jets stopped. Why? People like looking up. They like to see these things. You don't often get to see an F-35 flat out down, flying, you know, like 200 feet above the lake. Well worth visiting the lakes just to watch that, for goodness sake. And we went to a couple of great restaurants. We found a great Italian restaurant last night. Oh my lord, it was beautiful. Absolutely beautiful. I can't remember the name of it though. But it is up a little side street, just off the main street in Windermere. Wonderful place. Anyway, onwards, upwards, upwards and onwards. We're coming up to the top of the first hour. Abracadabra. It's kind of an Abra tribute thing. See if you recognise this one.

Oh, Elvis Costello with a bit of Veronica. Hey, have you noticed on TikTok and Facebook and all other platforms and social media, there is an awful lot of fake videos having us believe an airplane had crashed or a train had overturned or some sort of disaster. Well, I think it's about time that there was guidelines put in place where anything created with AI had to be disclosed as being created by AI. And it's not just videos. There's all sorts of things AI is being held responsible for. And even in this day and age, kids are doing their homework, research with AI. Well, they're not learning anything. They're just copying it. I mean, gone are the days when you used to, you know, crib from the guy next to you to get the answers for the exam. Nowadays they're just talking to ChatGPT and ask that, or Gemini or someone else, says, here, what's the answer to this question? And you get this. Have you noticed as well how sarcastic the chap is on ChatGPT?

Well, here we go. You humans, you just want to smack them, don't you? You just want to smack them. Yeah, so more and more things are being created with AI technology the way it is. So what do you think about that? Do you think it's right or wrong? Do you think we should be going down that route? Have a think about it. This one's massive all over TikTok right now, and if you can dance, this is the one you want to be dancing to.

While we were away, I was talking to Tony and Sarah, and I was telling about that Bernice West track, Lifey, and in particular, how it came about, or rather, how I got to find out about it. A couple of years ago, there was a young lad, he'd been videoed, he was about 10 at the time, probably not even that, probably about 8, and he was at his school play, and they were playing that song. It's a South African song, and he's a South African young boy, and he was dancing like no other on that stage. All the kids were up on the stage, they were all just shuffling their feet, looking like, I want to get off here, give us a lollipop, you made me get up here. But he, this kid, was just away with it. So I was telling Tony and Sarah about it, and we downloaded the video, we had a look at it, and they were thrilled. It was like, whoa! And they had never heard the song before, so I promised I would play it on the show this morning. So there you go. Bernice West, if you want to get it downloaded. She's got that one. She's got a whole album out as well. That's called Lifey. L-Y-F-I-E. Lifey. Another track we were talking about, Tony is involved in a musical, and one of the tracks they're going to be putting on in this musical is Daydream Believer, and one of the cast is learning to sing it. So I was mentioning a song, a version of it. Now, we all know that Daydream Believer was a Beatles, not a Beatles, a song by the Monkees. Hey, you know, hey, hey, with the Monkees, that sort of thing. Well, I said, well, Atomic Kitten did it. And he went, did it? I says, yeah, yeah, Atomic Kitten did a version of it. So I've sent him to have a listen to it. Here it is, if you don't believe me.

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1: I like it because the music is just great. 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
0: From the depths of downtown County Durham, it's The Daily Drop with George Herron.

not what skills allowed. Right, Sarah Chapman, big hello to Sarah, who's down there in South Shields. She's going to be on stage doing her own gig very shortly. So if you happen to be in the area, 17th of July, in the area of South Tyneside, give us a shout. It's at the Little Theatre in Clieden. Tickets are available now, so get out to Sarah Chapman's Facebook page. That's S-A-R-A, Sarah Chapman, and get yourself a ticket or two. She is going to be doing a lot of different songs, but she does particularly like some Michael Jackson. So she's going to dress up as Michael, and she's been learning a dance, and she showed it last night. She showed it after a bottle of wine or two. I just hope it's a bit better when she actually does it, because after a bottle of wine, it was all right, I suppose. This one's dedicated to Sarah. You want to be starting something?

We're just talking earlier on about AI and how AI is taking over. Well, I'm going to play you a track. You'll have heard it. If you've been on TikTok, you will have heard it. But it's been, well, removed. And it's been removed from Spotify and other download platforms as well. The track, of course, is Run Run River, which you've probably heard. I'll play it in a second if you haven't. It's associated with the reggae track Angels Above Me by Stick Figure, and it was popular, as I say, on social media, but it's been removed because of the viral female-sounding cover was an unauthorized AI-generated remix. Spotify removed the track for violating artists' impersonation and copyright notices. It's basically copyright theft, and this is what the problem is, and there is a track creation tool out there called Suno. And there is a now, if you download it and you start using it, it actually says in the thing, you understand that when you've generated your music, you, the person who's generated the music, is liable for any copyright infringements, not Suno. Suno is just the generating. You're the one who markets it. You're the one who created it. And therefore, you're the one who, well, stole a copyright. And that's exactly what happened to this particular track. Spotify are starting to notice AI remixes and stolen vocals to streaming platforms without the original artist's consent, and therefore they take them down. They have strategic policies in place, strict notification policies and prohibited policies as well. So if you are going to get a song and you want to get uploaded to Spotify and all the other download platforms, make sure it's not an AI generated remix of an original song. And I remember seeing the guy on TikTok, the original singer of the song, he was saying, how could this be allowed? He made little or nothing on this song when it first came out, and it was popular in certain parts of the world, but certainly not as popular as it is now in the world. Have a listen to it and see what you think.

Now, the holiday season is upon us, of course. Many people will already have booked holidays to fly to Turkey, to Greece, to Spain, to Portugal, to wherever else. But are you aware of major new changes with regards to boarding passes? Now, getting your hands on a boarding pass was once a straightforward affair. You'd turn up at the airport, check in at the desk, and a member of staff would hand you a bit of cardboard. It'd have your seat number on it and your flight number and everything. They'd even circle and say, "You're going to gate number 6. But we live in a world, don't we, of digital technology. These days, the increasing number of passengers choose to check in online, and airlines offer a digital boarding pass, a DBP. Try saying that with your teeth in. But for some people, the whole process can feel rather bewildering. If you haven't got the airline app, you're going to need to download it. And if you choose to use the digital boarding pass, what happens if your phone goes missing or the battery dies? Well, here's what some of the biggest airlines say about boarding passes and what's expected of you when you travel with them. Yes, Ryanair is the first to confirm that it's moved to 100% digital boarding passes. There are no more papers. If you turn up with a bit of paper, you're not going to get on the airplane. You'll receive a boarding pass via the app, so they are forcing you now to download the app. And once you've checked in, you can be sure that your boarding pass will arrive in your little wallet on the app itself. All travellers will be required to download the app and check in online, and a reminder notification will be sent 48 hours and then another 24 hours before departure. Any passenger who fails to check in online will face an airport check-in fee of £55 per person per flight, or £30 if you're departing from a Spanish airport. Once you've checked in, your boarding passes should appear automatically within the app, and you choose if you lose your phone or your battery runs flat after checking in. Ryanair have been contacted and they do confirm that they will give you a replacement boarding pass free of charge. So you know what's going to happen there, don't you? Everyone's going to say, "I've lost my phone." Yeah. Jet2, you can either have a boarding pass on your phone or you can download it, the PDF version. So they'll accept either or both or whatever. You can travel in a group as well, up to 8 passengers on one boarding pass. But you must stay together at the bag drop and security gates when you're boarding the plane. For those who prefer the peace of mind when it comes to the printed boarding pass, Jet2 explains you can log in to My Bookings, then select Get Boarding Passes. And from there, you can either get a PDF boarding pass sent to you or save it to your device. No need to print it, but you can print it if you want. TUI, they offer both as well. You can have either or. But again, they're saying it's worthwhile downloading the app. And EasyJet say they don't accept mobile boarding passes. Yes. If you're flying from Antalya and Izmir, the majority of Egypt, Turkey and Tunisia airports won't accept digital boarding passes either, so be mindful of that. But most EasyJet flights, you can use digital boarding passes or the paper ones for those of you who prefer the boarding passes to mean paper. If in doubt, go to the airline that you're flying with and check with them about boarding passes, about the apps. It seems to me everybody wants you to download their apps because, well, they fill their apps full of advertisements in the hope you buy more from them. That's what it's all about. Anyway, 2:15 of the hour, nearly done. Thank you so much for tuning in today. We've got a few more tracks to play, like this one from Bross.

Human League. Well, that's me done, ladies and gentlemen. Thank you so much for tuning in. Was it a penalty? Was it not a penalty? Well, we'll wait and talk about that maybe tomorrow. But in the meantime, that's me done. Whatever you're doing today, do it with a smile on your face if you can. And I'll see you again tomorrow for another Daily Drop. Playing us out. It's got to be, isn't it? It's got to be OMD.

All Motown shows are dedicated to Lawrence Payton, Ronaldo, Obi Benson, Abdul, Duke Fakir, and the wonderful Levi Stubbs. From now on, the Motown Show.

The mighty Motown sound of the funk brothers kicks off the show, as always, with the instrumental "Do You Keep Me Hanging On," taken from the film soundtrack, Standing in the Shadows of Motown. Welcome back once again to the Motown show. In my opinion, as mentioned many times in the past, wonderful music. The best Motown, best genre of music ever, in my opinion, the Motown music is. And we're back to 1964 from the Downloads, from the fabulous sound of Motown, unreleased 1964, written by Berry Gordy, Tyrone Carlo, Gwen Guardi Fouquet, and it's the wonderful Brenda Holloway with her version of Jackie Wilson's Lonely Teardrops.

Lonely Teardrop big here for Jackie Wilson. Put money in the Berry Gordy's pocket to help him put the wonderful Motown label out there. Back in 1964, Left in the Vaults for Brenda Holloway, as was this one, written by Curtis Lewis. Today I sing the blues, the wonderful, beautiful Brenda Holloway.

Today I sing the blues. Brenda Holloway. From the vault of Motown 1964. As is the next record, Surfer's Call. I think this guy was looking after the Beach Boys. Ardeen Taylor, of course, from Canada. And a great track. Sung and written by Ardeen Taylor. Surfer's Call.

From the excellent Nardine Taylor and a great West Coast record, a surfer's call, I must admit. A bit of doo-wop in there and a bit of the old harmonies which made the Beach Boys famous. Back to Motown's Berry Gordy. And no, not Berry Gordy, my apologies. Berry Gordy comes up with Earl Van Dyke in a short while. Frank Wilson and Strange Things and Edmund Holland, Jamie Bradford and Lou Anne Dozier with Don't Compare Me With Her, all sung by the wonderful Brenda Holloway.

0: Brenda. Two great tracks. Don't Compare Me With Her and Strange Things. And I mentioned a little bit earlier, written by Berry Gordy. It's called Blueberry and it's recorded by Earl Van Dyke, 1964, unreleased. 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

And that was gone, Hattie Little's Motown Unreached 1964. And must be quite a show written by Billy Page. Peace of Mind, written by Mark Gordon, Frank Wilson. And The Touch of Venus, as written by Ed Cobb and recorded, of course, by Patrice Holloway on Motown. And also Marvin Gaye. That's three tracks heading your way next on The Motown Show.

The next two tracks are written by Frank Wilson. The first is To a Bad Dream, and the second is Why Don't You Tell the Truth. The first is by Marvin Gaye, and the second one is again by the wonderful Brenda Holloway. Here we go. Two more great tracks from the unreleased vaults of Motown in 1964.

Why Don't You Tell the Truth? Frank Wilson wrote that one for Brenda Holloway. As she, an ex record written by Ernie Shelby and William Cooper and recorded by Brenda Holloway. It's called Baby It Is You. Nothing to do with the Barbalooz track Baby It's You, but it's just Baby It Is You, unreleased 64, Brenda Holloway.

So it sounded like in the chorus, Baby, Is It You? But it's called Baby, It Is You on the Motown Unreleased 1964 download, courtesy of Amazon. There we go. I Don't Want Anybody Perfect comes up after The Great Spinners, a record written by Harvey Fuqua, Gwen Gwardy Fuqua. It's called Dance, Yeah, Dance. The fabulous sound of the Spinners, followed by, of course, once again, Brenda Holloway's I Don't Want Anybody Perfect, here on The Motown Show.

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I Don't Want Nobody Perfect, a fabulous sound of Brendan Holloway, followed by another track written by Billy Page, preceded by Mickey Stevenson and Johnny Allen's Just Loving You. Brendan Holloway, Look at My Boy, and Just Loving You, unreleased 1964, Motown Magic.

0: on this unreleased 64, as there was quite a few Marvin Gaye's on part one last week. The Star, Gary Pipkin and Chester Pipkin, and Jimmy Webb's This Time Last Summer. All heading your way next on the Motown Show from unreleased 1964 classics of Motown music. 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
2: Who qualifies for the food bank?
4: We have to have a referral from a recognised agency. 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So we will get a referral from them. And for every client, we will provide up to 4 food parcels in a 6-month period.
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written by Jimmy Webb. This time-lapse some of the wonderful sound of the excellent Brenda Holloway. One more, you go your way, and I'll go mine from Brenda, written by Lincoln Mayorga and Bob Russell. 1964, the Motown sound of Brenda Holloway, unreleased.

wonderful four tops. In fact, first two from the four tops on this unreleased 1964 track. The first written by Antonio Carlos Jobim, Norman Gimbel, and Vinicius de Moraes. And the classic record first done by, oh, who was it? Some female. Can't quite remember. The Girl from Ipanema is the track. And The Real You, written by Boris Bordnax and Gorshin Robeck from the Four Tops. Two great tracks here on the Motown Show, unreleased. Motown music.

Four Tops were released 1964, and just to go back to Ipanema, Garoto de Ipanema, it was first called, written by a Brazilian bossa nova and jazz song, first recorded by Antonio Carlos Jobim, and lyrics by Vinicius de Moraes, which you mentioned earlier, and the English lyrics later written by Norman Gimbel. First record, a commercial recording in 1962 by Perry Rubin, and the Stan Guest recording featuring the vocal debut of Astrid Gilberto is the one I was thinking of. Two more great tracks from the Motown stable, an unreleased 1964 Motown. The final two tracks, one written by Frank Wilson and one written by Norman Whitfield and Barrett Strong. First, Don't Stay Away, and the second, I'm the Exception to the Rule, which we all know, a great track. Two great, fabulous tracks from Motown heading your way here on The Motown Show. Next, then we go to somewhere different for an album.

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Wonderful 2014, released in the UK, courtesy of the download from Amazon, 1964, unreleased Motown. What a magic set we just played you. Part two, that's part one was last week. Back now to record released in 1967, TML 11950 was the catalogue number. Holly and Dozier Holland kick it off with this classic from the fabulous Four Tops. A collection of original big hits, 16 of them. Don't get 16 on the show though. Have a good time.

the foremost, which meant the Four Stops didn't get the hit it deserved. Never mind. Second track on the album, Whitfield and Holland are the writers. Too Many Fish in the Sea is the track, and the artiste, the magic of Marvelettes.

0: Too Many Fish in the Sea, wonderful record. Third track, written by Robinson, Rogers and Moore, parts of course of the Miracles, and is a wonderful record. That's what love is made of, the magic of the Miracles. Third track on this 16 collection of 16 big hits, volume 5, released in the UK on Tamla Motown. Yeah, sing along time.
1: Yeah.

That's what love is made of, the fabulous sound of Miracles and a great track. This next track, the fourth track on the album, is a record that probably got a lot of people interested in the Motown sound. The brilliant sound of Baby Love from the Supremes. Not everybody's favourite, but it's history making. But you've got to all sing along and dance to it. Are you ready? Let's go.

Jesse Holland put that one into the bit of Supremes and Baby Love, the follow-up to Where Did Our Love Go. Next record, I'm Crazy About My Baby, written by Ricky Stevenson and recorded by the Magic and Mr. Marvin Gaye.

Crazy About My Baby, Marvin Gaye. And Marvin Gaye is involved with the next record. It's called What's the Matter with You, Baby, written by Clarence Ball, William Stevenson, and Williams. Which one, Williams, though? Could it be Otis Williams? And the next track, Berry Wells' Two Lovers, hit from Berry Wells back in the 1960s, written by Smokey Robinson. Your next two tracks, right now, on The Motown Show.

Mary Wells, the fabulous sound of Two Lovers. And this next record, written by Holland, Doja Holland, never, in my opinion, got the recognition it deserved. What a wonderful record by Martha Reeves and the Vandellas, 1966, In My Lonely Room. Oh, yes. What a fabulous intro. Cornelius, let's have me dancing for this wonderful track. The Motown sound.

In My Lonely Room, Martha Reeves, The Vandellas, and a great track from the album 16 Big Hits, Volume 5, released in 1967. Next track, Can You Sing Tribe Baby, written by Berry Gordy and recorded by Marvin Gaye, followed by Can You Jerk Like Me by The Contours, The Motown Sound, 1967.

My guy, Mary Wells, Junior walking in the All-Stars hot chair, and Shorty Long's Devil with the Blue Dress. All not on this show this week, playing another show in another week. Written by Clarence Ball, Mickey Stevenson, and Roy Hamilton. And the next one written by Berry Gordy. That's the Marvin Gaye, Mary Wells, Once Upon a Time, and the Supremes, Let Me Go the Right Way. Whatever you're doing, don't go anywhere. Next is a great show. Till the next time on the Motown Show. Leave you these two records from the wonderful Volume 5, 16 Motown Big Hits, 1967. Toodle pip. Ta-ta.

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3: 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Michael Jackson, One Day in Your Life.

Number one on this day in 1981, Michael Jackson, One Day in Your Life. And now, we present... Two from the legend that are the Human League.

0: two from the legend that are the Human League, both from the album Dare. Firstly, you heard The Sound of the Crowd, which got to number 12, and that was Love Action, which got to number 3, both in 1981.
1: It's all true.
0: In 1975, a professor from Michigan State University added his cat as a co-author to a theoretical paper that he'd been working on. He did this because he'd mistakenly used words like we and our in the paper and couldn't be bothered to revise it.
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0: And this is the Wonder Stuff, who got to number 5 in 1991 with The Size of a Cow. Although with the temperatures this week, it's probably an overdone steak by now.

0: The Wonder Stuff from their album Never Loved Elvis, The Size of a Cow.
1: The Short Interview.
0: And today's short interview is with Bruce Springsteen. Bruce, why did you always end up doing your own vocals?
2: For some reason, the singer always resigned.
0: Bruce Springsteen, thank you very much.
1: The Short Interview.
0: And we're not talking about anybody resigning on this week's programme. Getting to number 8 in 1980 was Visage, Fade to Grey.

0: from their album Visage, that was Visage with Fade to Grey.
1: Alien Investigation.
0: How does an alien cut his hair?
2: I don't know. How does an alien cut his hair?
0: Eclipse it.
1: Alien Investigation.
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0: taken from their album Lament. That's Ultravox. One Small Day.
1: Film of the Day.
0: Xanadu is an American musical fantasy film from 1980, directed by Robert Greenwald. The film stars Olivia Newton-John, Michael Beck, and Gene Kelly in his final film role. The plot centres around Sonny, a freelance artist who has no inspiration until he magically summons Kira, a muse from another dimension.
2: What the?
0: Kira arranges for Sonny to meet Danny Maguire, played by Gene Kelly, who's looking to start a nightclub.
3: Hey, if we keep meeting like this, we might as well introduce ourselves. Sonny Malone.
4: Danny Maguire.
5: You know something, kid? I'd love to open up another joint again.
3: Why don't you?
5: I've had real estate agents looking for 2 years. They can't find the right place.
3: If it's just a place you want, that seems pretty easy.
5: Hey, why don't you help me look? Maybe you can come up with something.
3: Me?
5: Sure, you've got a good eye.
0: The two collaborate to open the biggest and best club around, with a sprinkling of magic from Kira.

The film was originally supposed to be a low-budget roller disco movie, but grew during the production phase. The script was rewritten over and over again, even during filming, leading to the plot being a little bit of a mess. But it was rescued by an award-winning soundtrack featuring the Electric Light Orchestra, Cliff Richard, and of course Olivia Newton-John amongst them. This was the theme for the film, Olivia Newton-John and the Electric Light Orchestra with Xanadu.

Oblivious neutron bomb from today's film of the day, Xanadu. Classical Corner. Mozart, the Turkish March. That was Mozart's Turkish March.

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0: Quick, hide, it's the police. They got to number 5 in 1980 with Did-Doo-Doo-Doo, Did-Da-Da-Da.

0: From their album Zenyatta Mondatta, The Police, Di-Do-Do-Do, Di-Da-Da, well, you know the rest.
1: It's all true.
2: The letter U was first used as a substitute for the word U by none other than William Shakespeare in his comedy Love's Labour's Lost in 1595.
1: It's all true.
0: Verily, in it.

0: Two totally different songs with the same title. That was The Four Tops, who got to number one in 1966.
1: Two totally different songs with the same title.
0: And this is the Jackson 5, who got to number four in 1970 with I'll Be There.

two totally different songs with the same title. Firstly, you heard the Four Tops, and that was the Jackson 5, both with I'll Be There. And this is British band Tight Fit, who did a cover of The Lion Sleeps Tonight, which Disney claimed was theirs and pursued anybody who recorded it, suing them for royalties, and it turns out they'd stolen it from South African musician Solomon Linder.

0: tight fit. The lion sleeps tonight.
1: Archaeology.
2: There I was, a digging his hole.
0: Why did the Egyptian king go to the dentist?
3: I don't know. Why did the Egyptian king go to the dentist?
0: To get his teeth crowned.
1: And that's that. 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
0: And this is Prince, who didn't do very well in the charts in 1984, with I Would Die For You.

That's Prince and the Revolution from the album Purple Rain, I Would Die For You. And zooming off back to 1968, this is the Turtles,

0: The Turtles. They got to number 7 with Eleanor.
1: Celebrity Watch.
0: We cross over to our roving celebrity spotter, Will Seacombe. Will.
2: Thanks, Robin. I'm standing here outside the hospital where I've been all day. And at one point, I thought I saw Adele, but it turned out it was just a dog eating some vomit. I'm Will Seacombe. Back to you in the studio.
0: They didn't come much bigger than the Thompson twins in the 1980s, and this got to number 13 in 1984, Lay Your Hands on Me.

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1: And now,
2: Two from a Legend.
0: Two from

0: two from the legend from the British rock band The Cutting Crew. Firstly, you heard I Just Died in Your Arms, which got to number 4, and that was I've Been in Love Before, which got to number 24, both in 1986.
1: It's all true.
2: The Holy Bible, although it's available for free at many places of worship, is in fact the most stolen book in the world.
1: It's all true.
0: At least they can pray for forgiveness.
1: It's

taken from her EP Four from Toya and from the album Anthem. That was Toya with It's a Mystery. This is British band The Corgis, the Queen's favourite band, who got to number 5 in 1980. Change your

0: The Corgis from the album Dumb Waiters. Everybody's Gotta Learn Sometime. 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
1: Ghost Watch.
0: What did the ghost teacher tell the class? I don't know. What did the ghost teacher tell the class?
2: Look at the board and I'll go through it again.

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With the Club Fantastic Megamix.

0: That's Wham with a single that never quite made it onto an album, Club Fantastic Megamix.
1: A classic cover.
0: Richard Harris was an Irish actor looking to start a singing career as well. He met a composer at a fundraiser in Los Angeles in late 1967. That composer was Jimmy Webb, and one of the songs suggested for Harris to sing was this one.
2: There will be another song for me, for I will sing it.
0: Described by one of the critics of the time as the result of bad drugs, the song still went on to be a massive success, getting to number 4 in the UK.
2: My office clock is melting in the dark, all the sweet green icing flowing down.
0: Fast forward to September 1978. American singer Donna Summer released a multi-million selling disco version. The song reached number 1 in the United States and number 5 in the UK. It's McCartney.

0: Today's classic cover got to number 5 in 1978 for Donna Summer, MacArthur Park. Doctor, doctor. Can you help me, Doctor? I feel like I'm a dog.
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0: A very apt record from Terry Jacks, Seasons in the Sun.

0: Canadian singer-songwriter Terry Jacks got to number one in 1974 with Seasons in the Sun.
1: Famous people with birthdays.
0: Terry Jacks has a birthday. Paul Weller definitely has a birthday.
1: Famous people with birthdays.
0: And talking of Paul Weller, here's the Style Council, who got to number 27 in 1989 with Promised Land.

0: That was their last single from the album The Singular Adventures of the Style Council, Promised Land.
1: World Cup update.
0: The World Cup has started and hasn't finished yet, so that indicates that it's still underway. England started well by turning up for their first match and are hopeful of success, although they have plane tickets on reserve. This World Cup will be remembered for yet more reports showing mindless fans shouting, chanting and pulling faces at the cameras, which is much easier than getting some real news. As more matches are played in this nail-biting contest, the players will be okay as long as they don't get any injuries.
1: World Cup.

0: Birdhouse in Your Soul got to number 6 in 1990 for They Might Be Giants. They weren't.
1: It's all true.
0: A Dutch crime writer wrote a suspicious book on 7 ways to kill your spouse, 1 year after his wife disappeared. He became a celebrity and spent the next decade hinting that he'd murdered her. And in 2000, it turned out that he really had, after her skeleton was discovered at his former residence.

two tracks on the subject of the beat. That was The Look with I Am The Beat. And this is Debbie Gibson, who got to number 9 in 1988 with Foolish Beat.

And now, a TV theme tune. Heading back to 1985, where the Miami Vice theme got to number 5 for Jan Hammer.

0: From the album Miami Vice, that's Jan Hammer with the Miami Vice theme.
1: The builders are in.
0: How did the 165 million year old builder cut wood?
2: I don't know. How did the 165 million year old builder cut wood?
0: With a dino saw.
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0: And this is Genesis, who got to number 6 in 1991 with No Son of Mine.

0: from the album We Can't Dance. That's No Son of Mine from Genesis. And it's interesting, if you go to Wikipedia and type in Genesis, that the band comes up before the book of the Bible.
1: It's a novelty record. A one-hit wonder.
0: Today's novelty record is C.W. McCall from 1975. He got to number two with Convoy.
2: Yeah, 10-4, Big Ben, for sure, for sure. By golly, it's clean, clear to Flagtown, come on. Yeah, it's a big 10-4 there, Big Ben. Yeah, we definitely got the front door, good buddy. Mercy sakes alive, looks like we got us a convoy.
3: It was the dark of the moon on the 6th of June in a Kenworth pulling logs. Cab over Pete with a reefer on and a Jimmy hauling hogs. We is heading for Bear on I-10 about a mile out of Shaky Town. I says, Pigpen, this here's a rubber duck and I'm about to put the hammer

0: 5 mile or so, 10, roger, them hulks is getting intense up here.
1: By the time we got into Tulsa Town, we had 85 trucks in all. But they's a roadblock up on the clover leaf, and them bears is wall to wall. Yeah, them smokies as thick as bugs on a bumper. They even had a bear in the air. I says, calling all trucks, this here is the duck. We about to go.

0: Negatory, Big Ben. You're still too close. Yeah, them Hulk is starting to close up my sinuses. Mercy sakes, you better back off another 10.
1: Well, we rolled up Interstate 44 like a rocket sled on rails. We tore up all of our swindle sheets and left them setting on the scales. By the time we hit that shy town, them bears was getting smart. They'd brought up some reinforcements from the Illinois National Guard. There's armored cars and tanks and jeeps and rigs of every size. Yeah, them chicken coops was full of bears and choppers filled the skies. Well, we shot the line, we went for broke with 1,000 screaming trucks and 11 long-haired friends of Jesus in a chartreuse microbus.

0: It's time for the radio news, live from the Sky News Center.
1: From the Sky News Center at 3, two 15-year-old boys who were spared custody for the rape of two girls in separate attacks in Hampshire have been sentenced to 4 years detention. The pair were given non-custodial sentences in May, and the Court of Appeals ruled that was unduly lenient. Lady Chief Justice Baroness Carr has been outlining why that has to change.
2: Each incident involving rape by more than one offender was extremely serious. But the fact that they repeated their behaviour after the first incident and did it again to a different person in the second incident is the crucial feature of these cases.
1: Elsewhere, former pop star Gary Glitter's been charged with historical sex offences against a girl. They're alleged to have taken place in West London between 1978 and 1981. The leader of a Rochdale grooming gang at the centre of a deportation row is understood to have been released from prison. 73-year-old Sabir Ahmed served 14 years for rape and child sex offences. He was stripped of British citizenship, but a legal loophole means he can't be sent back to Pakistan. Charlotte Leeming, who's outside HMP Leeds, says there are calls for the law to be changed.
3: He will be supervised in hostel accommodation, electronically monitored with a curfew on the sex offenders register. But there are MPs, campaigners, victims and survivors who are saying they deserve better, that doesn't go far enough.
1: Sir Keir Starmer's apologised to women in England and Wales forced to give up their babies at birth under a system of forced adoptions. The Prime Minister told the Commons it was a stain on our history. Retired jockey Frankie Dettori is in hospital. He's been involved in a car accident and has several broken ribs. And Arthur Ferry's become the first British player to make it into the third round at Wimbledon. The wild card came from a set down to beat Finnish qualifier Otto Virtanen in four sets. That's the latest. I'm Leisha McKenna.
4: I have something here for you. 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
2: And a very good afternoon. It's 4 o'clock. Hello, it's Bennett's Big Drive Time. With you through till six. All your usual bits and pieces are on the way, the non-stop four at four, traffic and travel. Same title, different song. The 5 o'clock sing-along, The Wheel and Back to the Old School. All that plus your requests and dedications as well.

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0: And the first one goes out to Dan on Aylesbury Radio. He did ask for a bit of Tears for Fears.

It's like 10,000 spoons when all you need is a knife. It's meeting the man of my dreams and then meeting his beautiful wife. And isn't it ironic?

there, boss. Oh, sorry. This is Rab Shee. You listen to my friend Aaron Bennett. Oh, aye. He'll play what you want. You know that. I mean, it's his show. He thinks he can play what he wants, but really, we want to hear what you want. So get in touch and let him know what you want. Then he'll know play what he wants. He'll play what you want. Does that make sense? Oh, you know what I'm trying to say, don't you? No? Oh, well. Get an interpreter. Get somebody to tell you what I'm talking about.

Hello, it's Bob the Builder here. I help to build the studio, you know. I am often tuned in when I'm not busy building and fixing. Right, it's back to work I go.

Oh, yes. Dakota by the Stereophonics. Absolutely love it. And, of course, that was on the Nonstop for along with a little bit of Alanis Morissette. What's happening with my mic here? Hang on a minute. My mic's gone a bit funny. Bear with me. There, are we better? Are we back? No? Yep, there we go. It has. It's come back again. So, we had Alanis Morissette and Ironic, TLC and Waterfalls, and Tears for Fears for Dan on LSB Radio with a little bit of Shout. So, there we go. Right. Time to do some contact details and say hello to you wherever you might be this afternoon. On Shout Radio here in Blackpool. Hello to Kyle in Manchester. Our listener in Palmdale in Manchester. Palmdale in the USA. Manchester? Whenever was Palmdale in Manchester? Hello to our listener in Kessel in Germany. Our listeners in Hutchinson and Witcher in Kansas. And our listener in Finland. So gonna wish you know what they say. Please don't shoot me for saying this. Whatever you do, don't drink paint. Because the ending will be very sad. But the finish will be brilliant. Where else can you find me? I'm on the ball this afternoon. We're on Proud Radio in Warsaw in the West Midlands. 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Still to come, we do have same title, different song. The 5 o'clock sing-along. We will be spinning the wheel and going back to the old school.

0: Before that, though, it is time to get the latest traffic and travel update.
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0: Here we go then with the traffic and travel updates. Starting off on the roads. On the M25 in Hertfordshire, long delays and one lane closed due to a broken down car. It's going anti-clockwise at junction 20. On the M25. In Surrey, queuing traffic due to an earlier accident from junction 10 at Wisley to junction 11 for St Peter's Way in Chertsey. Also, congestion on the Cobham services this afternoon. The A2339 at Newbury, both ways is closed due to an accident at Brackenwood Lane. The M25 in Surrey again. Long delays due to an earlier accident from junction 11 at St Peter's Way, Chertsey to junction 12 for the M3. The A3 at Chessington. The slip road is closed due to emergency works there. The M25 in Hertfordshire, one lane closed due to emergency barrier repairs to the M25 anti-clockwise at junction 24 for Stag Hill at Potter's Bar. The roads around Wimbledon very busy at the moment due to the tennis. The A211 Falls Cray Road in New Eltham also closed due to emergency works. The M25 in Surrey anti-clockwise at junction 12, there are delays. The M25 in Kent, stop-start traffic anti-clockwise at Dartford Tunnel. The A13 Commercial Road in Whitechapel, that is having a lot of problems due to traffic light failure. The A350 Terence Road in Walton-upon-Thames, temporary lights are in place due to emergency gas repairs. The A229 at Lincoln Hill in Linton Hill in Linton also has emergency road repairs, so there are temporary traffic lights there. The A24 in Ashstead, temporary lights as well, near to the brewery. Tower Hill in Bermondsey has one lane closed due to emergency repairs at Tower Bridge Road. On the trains, residual delays to and from Cleethorpes on East Midlands Railway and Transpennine Express due to a trespass incident at Grimsby Docks. As services recover, trains to and from Cleethorpes may be cancelled or revised. Lines reopened between Lewes and Eastbourne on Southern. Due to an earlier trespass area in the Berwick area, trains have been delayed up to 30 minutes, cancelled or revised. Disruption between Clapham Junction and Barnes on South Western Railway due to a tree blocking the line. That's causing half an hour delays. Disruption between Nottingham and Worksop due to a safety inspection of the track affecting East Midlands Railway, causing 10-minute delays. A reduced service running between Par and New Quay on Great Western Railway due to a broken down train. And as per usual, more trains that need repair than usual, so don't believe it, on East Midlands Railway is affecting intercity services. On the tubes, the Bakerloo line has severe delays due to an operational incident. Tickets being accepted on London buses, the Lioness Line, Thames Link, London and North Western Railway services. The Jubilee Line, severe delay due to a fire alarm activation at Westminster. Tickets being accepted on London buses, the Elizabeth Line, the Millway Line and Docklands Light Railway. And the Piccadilly Line has minor delays between Acton Town, Heathrow and Uxbridge due to an earlier fire alarm activation at Cockfosters. If you are stuck somewhere, do let me know when it's safe to do so. 01253 934 966. That's 01253 934 966. And you can text and WhatsApp me on 07951 078 395. 07951 078 395. We will have another traffic and travel update for you at 5:15. In the meantime, the 5 o'clock sing-along and the wheel on the way. But first, before we do that,

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1: Hello, this is Lorraine Kelly. 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
0: And this is where I'll play you two tracks which share the same title, but very little else. They're not even covers of each other. Both of these tracks then are called Breathe. The first one's by Erasure. Now, can you guess the second one?

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It's Mr. Bean reminding you that you can ring in to speak to Aaron Bennett and have your favourite tunes played on the radio. If you want to make a request or dedication, call 0125 393 3496 6 and he will sort it for you.

I think that one, the track ends a little bit early. Love, or maybe not. False ending. I can

that one got me with the false ending. I didn't realise you had a false ending. Faith Hill and Breathe and Erasure, Breathe on the same title. Different song. We will have a different one for you tomorrow afternoon at exactly at the same time. If you want to get in touch... pick up the phone and give us a ring. Send me a text or a WhatsApp.

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The 5 o'clock sing along, the wheel and back to the old school on the way very soon.

In the meantime, I am going to play you this one by the late and great Whitney. It's not right, but it's okay. It is, you know.

Dennis is a menace with his anyone for tennis, and beseeching me to come and keep the score. And Maud says, oh Lord, I'm so terribly bored, I really can't stand it anymore. I'm going out to dinner with a gorgeous singer to a little place I found down by the quay. Her name is Patricia. She calls herself Delicia, and the reason isn't very hard to see. She says God made her a sinner just to keep fat men thinner as they eat

0: Patricia was arrested. And everyone detested.
1: From the Sky News Centre at 4, two 15-year-old boys spared custodial terms for raping two girls in separate attacks in Fordingbridge in Hampshire have been sentenced to 4 years' detention. The Court of Appeals ruled the punishment handed down to them in May was unduly lenient. Sir Keir Starmer's apologised to the victims of historical forced adoptions in England and Wales, calling the practice a stain on our history. An estimated 185,000 babies were removed between 1949 and 1976. Labour MP for Edinburgh North, Tracy Gilbert, shared her own story.
2: I have no idea if my birth mother felt forced to have me adopted, but I do know that prior to the birth, she was in a Church of Scotland mother and baby home. My adopted parents have since died, but I'm sure they would not want to have adopted any child who had been forcibly removed from their mother.
1: Former pop star Gary Glitter has been charged with four historical sexual offences against a girl in West London. They date back to 1978. Elsewhere, the leader of a Rochdale grooming gang at the centre of a deportation row is understood to have been released from prison. 73-year-old Shabir Ahmed can't be sent back to Pakistan because of a legal loophole. Ukraine's president has cut short a trip to Ireland after a huge Russian bombardment on Kyiv overnight. 20 people are known to have died and at least 80 others have been injured in the drone and missile attack. The Kremlin says the strikes were aimed at military targets, despite residential buildings being hit. Lyudmila Tysokopova lives in Kyiv.
3: What emotions I can have, it is horrible. I simply want to die and not see anyone. Windows of that room, this room, are broken. Curtains are ripped off in the kitchen too. Everything. Do you understand?
1: And in sport, Arthur Ferries made it into the third round at Wimbledon. But fellow Brit Katie Swan is out, beaten by Madison Keys of the USA. That's the latest. I'm Leisha McKenna.
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5: Thank you. It is Bennett's Big Drive Time. With you all the way through till 6. Still to come, the 5 o'clock single. 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
5: Whoa, I watched Ghost last night. And that end scene, oh, it always makes me cry. This is Unchained Melody.

there, boss. Oh, sorry. This is Rab C. You listen to my friend Aaron Bennett. Oh, all right. He'll play what you want. You know that. I mean, it's his show. He thinks he can play what he wants, but really, we want to hear what you want. So get in touch and let him know what you want. Then he'll know play what he wants. He'll play what you want. Does that make sense? Oh, you know what I'm trying to say, don't you? No? Oh, well. Get an interpreter. Get somebody to tell you what I'm talking about.

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Can you feel it? That there's one for same title, different song. We do the Jackson 5 and the Tampra, Feet Mayer.

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1: Right, it is time to get a travel update for you. Starting off with those national roads. On the M25 in Hertfordshire, long delays and one lane closed due to recovery work and a broken down car on the M25 anti-clockwise junction 20 for the A41 Watford Road at King's Langley. On the M25 in Surrey, traffic easing on the M25 clockwise from junction 10 at Wisley Interchange to junction 11 at St Peter's Way for Chertsey. There is also congestion at the Cobham services. All traffic being temporarily held on the M25 due to an accident at junction 9 at Leatherhead. That's going clockwise. The A3 southbound at Chessington, the slip road is closed due to emergency repair works. The M25 in Hertfordshire, one lane closed due to emergency barrier repairs going anti-clockwise before Stag Hill for Potter's Bar. The roads around Wimbledon very busy due to the tennis this afternoon. The A221 Full Craze Road in New Eltham closed for emergency repairs and water mains work from Cambridge Green to Southwood Road. The M25 in Surrey delays anti-clockwise before junction 12 for the M3. The M25 in Kent is stop-start traffic at Dartford Tunnels going anti-clockwise. The A13 Commercial Road in Whitechapel, temporary lights there due to roadworks. The A3050 Terence Road in Walton upon Thames and temporary lights there due to emergency gas main repairs permitted. The A229 Linden Hill in Linton, temporary lights again due to emergency water mains work. The A24 in Ashstead, temporary lights due to gas main works. The A100 in Bermondsey, that is Tower Bridge Road, one lane closed due to emergency roadworks there. The A206 in Woolwich, Church Street in Charlton. Heading towards Woolwich Ferry, long-term roadworks there. The A13, eastbound between the A112 Prince Regent Lane and the A1153 Lodge Avenue. There is queuing traffic. The Brook in Chatham. The A231, queuing traffic due to an earlier broken down vehicle. The A100 in London. Tower Bridge has just reopened. The Ringway in Basingstoke, partially blocked. Stationary traffic due to an obstruction on the road. Bowers Gifford, the A13 partially blocked due to an obstruction on the road. The A23 Purley Road partially blocked due to an accident. The A40 in Ealing from Hanger Lane is currently got queuing traffic due to a broken down vehicle. The A23 London Road in Merstham. I used to work in Merstham. It's my first school caretaker job, that was. Going north, partially blocked due to an accident at Gatton Bottom. What a name. Gatton Bottom. That one definitely is a real bummer. Looking at the trains. Residual delay to and from Cleethorpes at the moment on East Midlands Railway and Transpennine Express due to an earlier trespass incident. Trains are being cancelled or revised. Disruption between Lewes and Eastbourne on Southern due to a fault with a level crossing between Lewes and Polegate, meaning trains are running at reduced speeds and are 20-minute delays there. Disruption between Nottingham and Worksop on East Midlands Railway due to a safety inspection of the track, causing 10-minute delays. Reduced service between Parra New Quay and Great Western Railway due to a broken down train. A reduced service on East Midlands Railway. Intercity services due to more trains than usual needing repair. Lines will be open between Clapham Junction and Barnes on South Western Railway. Due to a tree blocking the line, though, there are hour delays there. On the tubes, the Bakerloo line has minor delays due to train cancellations. The Jubilee line, severe delays due to a fire alarm activation at Westminster. Tickets being accepted on London buses, the Elizabeth line, the Millmay line and Docklands Light Railway. The Piccadilly line, minor delays between Acton Town, Heathrow Airport and Uxbridge due to an earlier fire alarm activation at Cockfosters. We'll have another traffic update for you tomorrow. Same time, same place. In the meantime,
2: now it's time to spin the wheel. Let's see what plays today.
1: You never know what's coming up on the wheel. It could be any decade, any genre, any year. It could be any artist. You just don't know.

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1: Remember the year 1976.
0: This one goes out to Dan. It's specially asked for this. The Wurzels. And that combine harvester. You are...

0: on your land.
1: Oh yes, bit of ooh-ar. Down to Somerset we go.
0: Thank you very much.
1: With the Wurzels and the Combine Harvesters.
0: We got them all together, that one, won it?
2: Hey. Oh, yeah.
0: Thank you. Oh, you were singing lovely there.
1: I bet you all were at home as well. Oh, brilliant track. Anyway, if you do want to get in touch with me, do so while there is still time. Because you are running out of time, you know. So, yes, get in touch now. Because I missed the link there. While there's still time. 01-253-934-966. 01-253-934-966. While I'm here, actually, just quickly, Darren. Did you see the picture I put on the... I don't know whether it's actually been put up yet, actually, whether it's been accepted, but on the League of Gentlemen Appreciation Group, because I know me and him are on that. We're big fans. I'm going to put it in the chat room for Totally Cool Hits Radio. You're definitely going to love this. With Pauline Campbell-Jones... interviews Deirdre Rashid. 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

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On any of the radio stations currently taking the show. Back to the Old School is on the way very, very, very soon.

0: In the meantime, though, this next one is well and truly a load of old cobblers. It's Kenny Rogers and the Shoemaker's song. This is Lucille.
1: In a bar in Toledo, across from the depot, on a bar stool she took off her ring. I thought I'd get closer, so I walked on

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It's older than me. It's older than Darren and all. And before that, we played you the Shoemaker song, Lucille. This next one there goes out to Big Tommy. I know he loves this. Do you remember this from the adverts from the Wine Gums ad?

There is the Pink Pony Club. That one, of course, is by Chapel Rowan. Right, one more track to play you before we go back to the old school. Dan had asked for the Cider Song by, which I can't remember the actual title of it without looking, by the Wurzels. I haven't got it, but I did find this that I'll play for you instead. The Lancashire Hot Pots.

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1: Chance of playing as one of the old school tunes, you know. I don't mean one of the ones we played at the school disco. I mean as in old school dance music, you know. All that heat banging stuff. Aye. Mary Doll hates that, but still play it, you know. I'm in a bad mood, you know.
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3: 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They can.

And there is where Ben is Big Drive Time comes to an end for another day. Thank you for tuning in. Thank you for all your requests. I couldn't do it without you.

Of course, Bennett's Big Drive Time returns again. Tomorrow at the same time, the same place at 4 o'clock. We'll do it all over again. 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

And if you're born too late, you're enjoying the benefits of being before offshore. Yes, the music before the days of offshore radio here in the United Kingdom with the Ponytails. And before that, we heard from Jerry Keller. And here comes Summer in Your Dreams. Welcome to today's show, Johnny Allen and Promised Land. Here we go.

Yeah, Cliff in the Shadows and Dance On. Before that, Johnny Allen, Promised Land. He ain't no poor boy. He became the head teacher of a high school, believe it or not. Fellas, Johnny and Joe.

0: A 50s serviceman's song from the days before offshore, Johnny and Joe over the mountain across the sea. And eventually in the spring of 1964, along came Radio Caroline and offshore radio, pop music radio in the United Kingdom was born. We like to play one track from those days, and this week's offshore classic is this.
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Johnny Layton and Wild Wind. Before that was today's Pirate Gold Offshore Classic from The Who and, of course, Substitute. Don't put on The Substitute. Don't ever change. Here's The Cricket.

Before Offshore Dance Craze song, Joey D and the Starlighters and the Peppermint Twist. You ever done the Peppermint Twist? Me neither. That's why I'm in the state I'm in. And here comes three steps you might not want to take just yet. Eddie Cochran.

0: Three Steps to Heaven. This is not a commercial. It's an historic recording played for old time's sake. 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

Del Shannon, Runaway, and Ricky Nelson, Hello Mary Lou. And if you want to get in touch with me here at Before Offshore, you can. My Facebook page is Steve Jenner/104. That's Steve Jenner/104. You can message me on there, and anything you want to do with this show, let's do it. Right now, though, I'm just talking too much, so we'll play Joe Jones instead.

0: Neil Sedaka, okay. That's about time for another dance craze, I think. Shall we do the wobble? Tell me to do a dance these days. It seems like the wobble, but anyway.
1: ...1959.

0: Well, at that speed, you could probably do it, but probably for not very long. The Wobble, Jimmy McCracklin, and it's time for this week's Goofy Great.
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4: Too much! It's great!

so glad to see the back of all that nonsense, aren't you? Goodness me, was that terrible? Anyway, no, not this song, but I mean the lifestyle. Couldn't live like that. Anyway, folks love to sing along to the radio, so we're going to play an instrumental. Johnny and the Hurricanes.

Yeah, Ray Charles hit the road, Jake. Now, tell you what, we should actually be on medium wave by now in Macon County in Georgia. If we are, hello, that's where he comes from, Ray Charles, and hit the road, Jake. Time for a few things, I think.

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Seek medical attention is my advice. Acme Zell and Jungle Rock, thank you so much for your attention this week. And I look forward to talking to you again next week and playing your songs as well. This is Before Offshore, playing the music it all came from, not just on your favourite station, but right the way across the world, 397 days of the year. And always available, always about, and it's great to be playing for you. Thank you so much for your company today. I shall say ta-ra.

Good evening, welcome along. It's another Spin the Wheel. That's right, Spin the Wheel with myself, Stu Alexander. And what have we got here on the wheel tonight? In no particular order, we spun the wheel at the top of the show. It stopped on number twos. Now, if you haven't heard this show before, it's not something rude. It's songs that made it to number two and were kept off the number one spot by possibly even silly songs, but number twos, that's the first category. In no particular order, we also have number twos part two. We have Boots On. We have Funk and Soul from the 70s. We have Classic Rock and number ones in the 80s. All that ahead for you. 2 hours of great music. Spin the wheel, Wheel of Fortune, myself, Stu Alexander, right here, right now.

For those of you with a vintage that remembers that music, here we go again. That's Mudd and the Cat.

Captain, we're looking back at number twos of these songs in this first category. They achieved the high position of number two, not quite making it to the all-important number one position. I know it's hard to believe that this tune never made it to number one. Get your tartan scarves out, here we go, left to right, up and down, sing along if you know the words.

There you go. That sparks. This town ain't big enough for the both of us. Friend of mine, Lily. Hi, Lily. She goes to see Sparks still in touring. Ron and Russell Mail still doing the rounds. I think she went to see them a few weeks ago, actually. And that record, that song, that tune, was taken from their album, Kimono My House. How cool is that for a name for an album? Okay, time to spin that wheel. Are you ready? Spinning the wheel, round and round and round it goes. The next category on the wheel is number ones in 1980. After this. Yeah!

Playing you the best music selection for Thursday night. You're listening to Spin the Wheel, Wheel of Fortune. Myself, Charlie Alexander. We spun the wheel and it stopped on number ones in 1980. Now, if you're wondering what this show's all about, essentially what we do is we take songs, either tenuously linked by artist, title, lyric, genre, year, or some other random connection. We stick them together on the board, we spin the wheel, and where it stops, that's what we play. Liberty is something for everybody. Wherever you are, whatever you're doing, thank you so, so much for doing it with me this Thursday night.

of Spin the Wheel, Wheel of Fortune. We are playing number ones in 1980. What were you doing in 1980? Were you out and about dancing?

Good to hear that tune again. That's Odyssey, Use It Up, Wear It Out. We are featuring songs that were number one in 1980. Every section different, bringing you the best variety of music for a Thursday night. Spin the wheel, here we go, round and round and round. And it's stopped on classic rock after this one from Dexys. Classic rock next on Spin the Wheel.

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Here's another brilliant classic rock tune. You recognise this? Oi mate, got any quo?

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Spin the wheel of fortune, myself, Sir Alexander, till 9 every Thursday.

Another classic rock tune. That's St. Elmo's Fire, of course. And was that John Parr? Do you remember John Parr from the 80s? Oh, yes. So it's come that time again to spin the wheel. Here we go. Are you ready? Are you ready? 70s funk and soul after this one.

So we spun the wheel and it stopped on 70s, funk and soul. Remember that one? Alexandre O'Neill and Criticize. If this is the kind of thing you like, then join me tomorrow night, 7 till 9 for Stepping Out. Between 7 and 8, playing all your favourite big hits and dance floor fillers. 8 o'clock.

music across the decades. This is Spin the Wheel, Wheel of Fortune, myself, Charlie Alexander. The whole concept is we take songs tenuously linked by lyric, song title, artist, year, genre, some other random connection, put them on the wheel, and that's what we play. Remember this one?

Gwen Guthrie, Ain't Nothing Going On But The Rent. Join me tomorrow night. Step It Out. 7 till 9, as I said earlier. Between 7 and 8, all your big hits and dance floor fillers. 8 o'clock, the Midway Mashup. 8:15.

15, the Soul Selection, and between 8:30 and 9, it's the Funk Zone. 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

And the next category on the wheel this evening is Boots On. After KC and the Sunshine Band, we'll be getting our boots on.

So we spun the wheel and it stopped on Boots On. You may or may not have guessed that this session is going to be a little bit country. And I'm delighted to tell you that we were country when country wasn't cool. That's right. If you like country music, you can join me on a Sunday, 8 till 10, for Snook Haven Country, now in its 6th year, playing you the best country across the decades. All the hits, new releases, cuts, classic country too. Now, you may think you don't like country, but give it a listen. There's a lot of great music out there. This is John Pardy.

Stopped on boots on. The bit of country. Everybody likes a little bit of country. And if you do like country, why don't you join me on a Sunday, 8 till 10, for Snook Haven Country. Next up, this is Randall King. When My Baby's in Boots.

Country, that's Randall King. As I said, if you like a little bit of country, why don't you join me on a Sunday, 8 till 10, for Snook Haven Country, Season 6. That's right, 6 years. We were country when country wasn't cool. Spin the wheel, here we go, round and round and round. The next category on the wheel this evening is number twos, part two. Looking so much forward to seeing this guy in November. This is Cody Johnson, and this

number twos. That's right, all these songs for the next section made it to number two in the relative year, kept off the top spot by tunes that sold more copies than these songs. Now, that doesn't mean the tunes that got to number one were better. It just means they sold more copies. So that was Morocco, and the time is now. Next up is Anne Lee. In two times, get your glow sticks out. Get your spandex on. It's Thursday. Let's go for a dance.

Remember the controversy that that tune caused? Well, maybe not so much the controversy, but certainly the video that went along with it. George Michael sadly missed. We are playing number two's part two, and all of these songs, believe it or not, only got to number two in the charts. Big tunes. Hard to believe that the highest position was number two. It's Fatboy Slim right here, right now.

You're listening to Spin the Wheel, Wheel of Fortune, myself, Stuart Alexander. Every Thursday, 7 till 9. Number 2's part 2. This tune also only made it to number 2. This is the last tune from me tonight. Thank you so very much for being with me this Thursday. I'll be back on your listening device tomorrow night, 7 till 9, with Stepping Out. Till then, stay safe and be kind.

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The Beatles, Did You Know? A Hard Day's Night, a number one from 1964. This programme comes to you from Middlewich in Cheshire, a hotbed of intrigue. Quick animal magic to get us in the mood.

0: What a feeling. And keep that feeling while we keep counting down the hits. We ain't gonna stop till we reach the top.
1: Well, that's easy for you to say. Where did you come from? That was called What a Feeling, Flashdance by Thingy. Now, the last time I played this track, I said, great version of Breakfast at Tiffany's by Deep Blue Something. Actually, it's really the only version. Deep Blue Something, Breakfast at Tiffany's.

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1: On Tuesday evening between 7 and 9, you get two for the price of one presenter. Starting at 7 o'clock, we have Sandbach Soundbites, a programme of local interviews, news, events and what's on diary, followed at 8 o'clock by Stew in an Hour, which features a mixture of all sorts of music from classical to pop, show tunes, jazz, big band, brass bands, a children's classic and a novelty record all rolled into one with a six-question quiz thrown in for good measure. So join me, Stuart Green, for 2 hours of local broadcasting on Salt Towns Radio. Am I getting paid for this, or is it another freebie?
0: It's another freebie, Stuart. You can also see Stuart. No, you can't. You can also hear Stuart at 6 o'clock on Friday with Wow! What's on Where? A guide to everything that's happening in the Salt Towns area. So listen to Stuart, 6 o'clock on Friday. He also appears in the Cheshire Folk Show on Sunday from 6 o'clock onwards with some great interviews recorded during the recent absolutely fabulous Midsummer Middlewich weekend. 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

lovely. 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The Everly Brothers there, and All I Have to Do Is Dream. Here's a silly one.

0: It's false teeth, doorbells, landlords, I make it clear
1: that no matter how they coax him,
0: I'll stay right here. I look through a magazine the missionary's wife concealed.
1: Magazine? What happens?
0: I see how people who are civilized bung you with automobiles.
2: You know you can get hurt that way, Daniel?
0: At the movies they have got to pay many coconuts to see.
2: What do they see, Donnie?
0: Uncivilized pictures that the news reel.

0: Penthouse, bathtub, streetcars, taxis, noise in my ear.
1: So no matter how they coax him,
2: I'll stay right here.
1: They hurry like savages to get aboard an iron train.
3: The Tringalingo Hula Humble Express.
1: And though it's smoky and it's crowded, they're too civilized to complain.
3: Aloka toho sahi mahena.
0: When they've got 2 weeks vacation, they hurry to vacation ground.
1: What do they do, Donnie?
0: They swim and they fish, but that's what I

Yes, silly one with the immortal title Bingo Bango Bongo by the Andrews Sisters and Danny Kaye. You're listening to Salt Sounds Radio with some music for a summer's evening as part of whatever this program's called. Oh yeah, Music Memories.

0: That's a number one from the year I first started playing records, semi-professionally, you could say. First year I ever started getting paid for playing records, 1974. Susie Quattro, a number one, Devil Gate Drive. What could be better than that?
1: A good bucket of flash.
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0: This could be a false memory, or it could be something I've seen or heard on the TV, or it could be that I am just going completely round the bend. But this is a hit from 1978, and I seem to recall seeing a thing on television with the old late Queen Mother, the old Queen Mum, touring a radio station somewhere. And they said, "What record would you like to hear, ma'am?" And she said, "Does one have Car 67 by Driver 67? And they said, "Of course."

Driver 67, a one-hit wonder from 1978, Car 67. What do you think? Did I actually hear the Queen Mother say, "Does one have Car 67 by Driver 67? Or was I just dreaming?

0: Johnny Burnett and Dreamin'. You're listening to Salt Towns Radio, coming to you from the beautiful and serene town of Middlewich in Cheshire, where nothing controversial ever happens. Let's hope and pray that this has been edited.
1: And I'm just standing there. I can't say a word, because everything's just gone. I've got nothing, absolutely nothing. In one single moment, your whole life can turn round. I stand there for a minute, staring straight into the ground, looking to the left slightly, then looking back down. World feels like it's caved in, proper sorry frown. Please let me show you how we could only just be for us. I can change and I can grow, or we could adjust. The wicked thing about us is we always have trust. We can even have an open relationship if you must. I look at her, she stares almost straight back at me, but her eyes glaze over like she's looking straight through me. Then her eyes must have closed for what seems an eternity.

0: Yes, mate, you've got to walk away, mate. 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That's streets. Yeah, happened to me when I was young and I thought it was the end of the world, and it wasn't. Because here I am on the radio playing silly things like this.
1: Hello, my darling.
0: Do you know, that could be a contender for the most obscure novelty record. We might dig that one out. How does it go?
1: Hello, my darling.
0: I used to think this was by Mamas and Papas. Don't know why.

0: You can see why I thought that might be by the Mamas and the Papas, can't you? I don't know why I thought that. I knew full well it's Linda Ronstadt and the Stone Ponies and Different Drum. This is Salt Town's radio saying...
1: Hello, my darling.
0: Shall we? Go on, then.
1: Hello, my...

0: Sing.
1: Hello, my jolly. Hello, we're in Spain then. How's the rain? Still mainly on a plane, is it? I got it.
2: When you're feeling sad and blue, and the job's too much for you, this is what you've got to do.
0: Sing.
1: Olé, my time.

0: happiness will multiply. Hello, Mum and Dad and Ted and Ada and Auntie Muriel. This is my first record, as you know. I hope you're going to buy one because I got a small remuneration from the
1: man. Yeah, mate, why don't you build up and get on with it then?
0: All right. No need to be flamboyant about it.

0: Thank you. Charlie Drake. I used to think he was brilliant. And actually, he was a lot more brilliant than people remember. If you see old recordings of the show he did for ATV called The Worker, you'll find that he was very innovative and absolutely hilarious. But that was his catchphrase.
1: Hello, my darling.
0: And talking of The Worker...
1: I wake up every morning when the clock strikes eight. I'm always punctual, never late. With a nice cup of tea, a little run of toast, the sporting life and a winning post. I get all nice and tidy, then I toddle off to work. I do the best I can. Still I'm only doing what a bloke should do. Course I'm only a working man.
2: Now tell me once more from the beginning.
1: Well, the governor got a phone call and he said to me, nip around to 49 Lyle Street, there's something wrong with a lady's tap.
2: He didn't tell you she had a big toe caught in it?
1: Not a word, he just gave me a ball cock and a spanner and said, get round there.
2: I see, then what happened?
1: Well, I got round and there she was with a toe stuck up the tap.
2: Well, what was she doing?
1: Smiling.
2: Smiling?
1: Smiling.
2: This woman was lying in the bath with a toe stuck up the bath tap and she was smiling?
1: Yes, and she said, please do not be embarrassed, young man, I keep on doing it and isn't it a good job, I like lots of water. And then she screamed.
2: What did she scream for?
1: I turned the tap on.
2: But why should that make her scream?
1: It was the hot water tap.
2: And that was the tap she had her toe stuck in.
1: Yes, I thought the water would pop it out. Then I dropped my ball cock and she screamed again.
2: And why did she scream when you dropped your ball cock?
1: Well, she didn't actually scream when I dropped it. She screamed when I picked it up.
2: All right, why did she scream when you picked it up?
1: I dropped it in the bath. And when I was taking it out, it got tangled in the chain and I pulled the plug up with it. And then I turned on both taps to keep the water at a decent level. And then I trod on the soap and fell in.
2: You fell in the bath with the lady?
1: Well, nearly. When I fell in, her toe popped out and she ran off hollering.
2: And then?
1: The phone rang.
2: The phone by the bath?
1: Yes.
2: Who was it?
1: Her husband. Who are you, he said. Charles Drake, casual labourer of Weybridge, I said. What are you doing in my house, he said. I said, well, I'm having a bath at the moment. You should have heard him. Where's my wife, he said. I said, she was in here with me a minute ago. Then she ran off screaming and hollering. Then he rung up and 20 minutes later he came around and punched me in the eye.
2: 20 minutes later he came around and punched you in the eye?
1: Yes.
2: Well, when he hung up, why didn't you get the hell out of there?
1: I couldn't.
2: Why not?
1: I had my toe stuck up a bath tap. I get home in the evening, close on 6 o'clock. Strong as an effluent, steady as a rock. I has a piece of haddock, kicks off both my shoes, and settles in the corner with the Daily News. Have a listen to the wireless, then I toddles off to bed. I've done the best I can. Still I'm only

0: 'Cause I'm only a working man.
1: Charlie Drake and Only a Working Man, the theme from The Worker. Now, what could be better than that?
2: A pig that looks like a hairdryer.
1: Yes.

0: That's another one from my inaugural year, 1974. D's Disco. And number one from that year, Sweet Sensation, Sad Sweet Dreamer. They had one other hit called Purely by Coincidence. This is Salt Towns Radio.
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Fluke. Dr. Fluke and Sexy Eyes. Where were you? Come on. Technical hitch there. Sorry about that.

might be a re-record. We don't know. They recorded it so many times with so many different lineups that it's impossible to tell. But anyway, that's a good version. Save the Last Dance for Me by the Drifters. 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

0: a dream, sweetheart. 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

Millicent Small, My Boy Lollipop. Great one from 1964. There's been a lot of talk recently about the BBC's transmitter, or the former BBC transmitter, radiating Radio 4 on long wave, closing down. It brought back memories for me because at one time that transmitter was BBC Radio 2, and way back in 1967 I used to listen to a programme late at night called Late Night Extra, because it was the BBC Late programme, later became Radio 2, Late Night Extra, and I always remember them playing tracks like this.

How 1960s do you want to be? Sergio Mendes and Brazil, 66 Cinnamon and Cloves. As heard on the Light programme on 1500 metres on the long wave. And nobody's ever going to say that again. Here's another one from that era.

used to love her Blossom Dearie, I'm Old Fashioned. We're not on the long wave, we're not on any wave at all, we're on the internet. 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

What an anthem, eh? From 1978, when it got to number 5, the Patti Smith Group, and Because the Night. Hang on, here they come.

a band which always took music seriously, of course, Madness and Baggy Trousers. Here's another one of those 60s songs that they used to play on Late Night Extra. They used to play the version usually by Harper's Bazaar, which came out in 67, but here's a wonderful version by no less a band than The Seekers.

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Guy Lombardo. And that version of Get Out Those Old Records, there are loads and loads of different versions, and I think we've used them all over the years. Anyway, that's our unofficial theme tune. We've played it now, don't need to play it for a while. Right, this is Salt Towns Radio with Music Memories. 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

Yes, Cheshire Folk this Sunday at 6 o'clock with Gleanings from Midsummer Middlewich 2026 from Stuart Green. A couple of interviews from people appearing at the festival. We'll also play this.

0: Well, that's a song, isn't it? An anthem, a festival anthem that will fit into any programme. I love the way he shouts out change just before the key change. Nice little touch. You're listening to Salt Towns Radio. Oh, that was, I should say, that was the Blue Yellows after the Morrow Moon, the new Midsummer Middle Witch anthem. Hear that again on Sunday in Cheshire Folk.
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2: Salt

That's the extended single version of Bat Out of Hell from 1979. That was the year I secured a gig as resident DJ at the Vaults in Middlewich, and we used to go down Saturday afternoon and fire the decks up and just put Bat Out of Hell, the album, on and just play it all afternoon. It was an absolute sensation. And when people talk to me of gigs that they've been to, some people have been to hundreds and hundreds and hundreds. They can't even count how many they've been to, can't remember them all. I can only remember three. One was the Chieftains at the Parr Hall in Warrington. One was the Jethro Tull 25th anniversary concert at the NEC in Birmingham. And the third one was at the Apollo in Manchester, this lady.

Tanita Tikaram. I don't know why I went to see her. She never came to see me. Tanita Tikaram and Good Tradition and Twisting My Sobriety, both taken from an album called Ancient Heart. And that's it from Music Memories this time around. We're here on Sunday at 6 o'clock with Cheshire Folk, with some more gleanings from Midsummer Middle Witch with Stuart Green. In the meantime, we're back here next Thursday at 9 o'clock with more Music Memories. Thanks for listening. We'll leave you with Love Sculpture. Bye.

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2: Hello, this is Todd's Turntable, broadcasting from the Barbican in London.

Greetings, it's Todd Gordon here, extending a very warm welcome to this new edition of Todd's Turntable, the show that comes complete with a cracking collection of great singers and all that jazz, including Irene Crowell.

Irene Krell with trumpeter Herb Pomeroy leading the band, and I'd Know You Anywhere, one of the lesser-known numbers written by the star of our show this week, Jimmy McHugh, one of the most prolific songwriters and with some of the best-known songs of all time to his credit, such as this one, On the Sunny Side of the Street, performed here by the Modernaires.

Ella Fitzgerald at her most sublime with Reach for Tomorrow, which McHugh wrote in partnership with Ned Washington. Born James Francis McHugh in Boston on July 10, 1894, he started writing songs a few years before becoming a pianist and song plugger for Irving Berlin. He then moved to New York, where he went on to work regularly with other songwriters and lyricists, including Ted Kohler, Harold Adamson, Frank Lesser, and, as in the case of this next one, Dorothy Fields. It's entitled I Feel a Song Coming On and swung here by Claire Martin.

Frank Sinatra, and the title track from his 1957 album, Where Are You?, his first set of recordings with arranger Gordon Jenkins. Here's another upbeat selection, Ann Richards, and I'm Shooting High.

Diane Scherr with the Count Basie Orchestra, and I Just Found Out About Love, a song which first saw the light of day in 1956. Here's a lovely ballad McHugh wrote with Dorothy Fields, Lost in a Fog, sung by Tommy Leonetti with Marion Evans and his orchestra.

Keeley Smith and The Music Stopped, which Frank Sinatra introduced in the 1943 film Higher and Higher. Our next number is It's a Most Unusual Day and comes from a 1959 concert featuring Stan Kenton with songstress June Christie.

The Mills Brothers, and Don't Blame Me. Our earliest recording is on the turntable now. It dates back to 1935. Billie Holiday in the swinging company of Teddy Wilson and his orchestra. And the song is Spreadin' Rhythm Around.

Dean Martin's swinging rendition of I Can't Believe That You're In Love With Me, and an arrangement courtesy of Nelson Riddle. One of Jimmy McHugh's most popular compositions is I'm in the Mood for Love, and I love this version. It comes from the inimitable Mae West.

0: 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Why stop to think of weather?
1: Why stop for anything?
0: This little dream might fade.
1: This is no time to dream.
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1: We put our what?
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1: That's what I thought you said.

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1: But for tonight, forget it.
0: Forget everything. It's one for all and all for one.

Another mood song, Can't Get Out of This Mood, sung there by the highly talented newcomer, Samara Joy. We turn now to Nat King Cole and When My Sugar Walks Down the Street, which also features Mr. Cole taking a solo on the organ.

That was the 1930 composition Exactly Like You, with lyrics by Dorothy Fields. And that version came from arguably Carmen McRae's finest album, entitled Afterglow. We turn now to Chet Baker's 1955 recording of Let's Get Lost, another Jimmy McHugh, Harold Adamson collaboration. And just a reminder, you can access the playlist for the show at toddsturntable.com.

Anne Burton with the Louis Van Dyke Trio and their tasteful version of A Lovely Way to Spend an Evening. Our final Jimmy McHugh selection comes courtesy of Sarah Vaughan, who's with Benny Carter in his orchestra, and I Can't Give You Anything But Love. So as the turntable is about to bring itself to a halt, this is Todd Gordon signing off. Thank you very much for tuning in, and I do hope we can meet again next time for another spin with Todd's Turntable.

just about midnight. She make me feel so good, love. I wanna say she make me feel alright. Comes walking down my street. Watch you come to my house. You knock upon my door.

group on our show tonight that have gone beyond the sounds of today. As a matter of fact, it's more like the sounds of outer space. Ladies and gentlemen, the sounds of the Vanilla Fudge.